0: It's Club 7. They're going to say, don't stop moving. Well, if you're going to get up and dance, you'll be moving. So then you'll be doing as you tell.
1: Now it's time to bust some moves. Mr. G's Memorable Moments Show. Stop that relaxing and get up and dance.

it's going back, it's only going back 5 years, funnily enough, for this one. And yeah, it's Bob Dylan as well. It's called Bragging. So yeah, Bob Dylan still recorded stuff in the 2000s, and he was a big hit like in the 60s and the 70s. But started off as a busker on the streets, and just doing away, writing just political things and general things in general, and then decided to start singing them himself. Some people say he hasn't got the fantastic voice like they do, but it doesn't really matter. He's made his money and he enjoys doing what he's doing. It just proves that you can do it. So again, okay, feel the urge, have a go. Tiffany did it. She did the self same thing. She had one. Well, they say she had one hit wonder, but no, she didn't. She had two hits. One was a minor, one was a number one. But yeah, there you go. It's easy done. If you feel as though you want to do something, just do it. And if you want to do a radio show, just go on to the station where you listen to, and apply and do, and you can probably do a better job than what I'm doing. Anyway, this Memorable Moments, let's have this one, Bob Dylan. It's called Bragging. Mr. G on the Memorable Moments.

one poison, and they say it always comes in small bottles, but this one comes at the standard size of 3 minutes and 45 seconds, and it's called Nothing But a Good Time. Well, there you go then, let's have a listen.

going to go with this one from Thurston Harrison and the Sharps. And what's it called? Can you guess? Come on, you're supposed to be playing this game. Come on. It's called A Little Bitty Pretty One. Say that when you've had a few sherbets. Hey, you can tell I haven't, because they got it all wrong. I'm surprised they got it right at best of times. Don't ask me to repeat it again, will you? Okay, thank you. Here we go. Let's have this.

Little Betty Pretty One is a 1957 rock and roll song written and originally recorded by Bobby Day. The same year, the song was popularized by Thurston Harris. Harris' version reached number 6 on the US Billboard bestsellers chart and number 2 on the R&B chart.

0: this one from Brian Ferry featuring Helen Ward. This was called These Foolish Things. I think Brian Ferry's got an absolute fantastic one.
1: By gum, these songs make me remember to when I were a lad. This DJ plays them oldies just like they used to be. Très bien. Yeah.

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0: this one from the McCoys. Yeah, can't go anything else. There's other brands as well, you know. But it was the band McCoys, and they sang all about Snoopy. Well, you know, another one of those puppets about, you know, we've played other stuff by puppets, and but Snoopy was with the Red Baron. He took him on, didn't he? And I'm going to let you listen to it. And it's going to be the McCoys. I'm just going to tell you the story all about Snoopy. And it's called Hang On, Snoopy.
1: By gum! These songs make me remember to when I were a lad. This DJ plays them oldies just like they used to be. Très bien. Here. Put kettle on, mother.

0: what you're doing. That's right, you're listening to Mr. G.
1: Not long back, this lady came around with a song called Born to Die. Well, there's nothing truer than that. Lara De Rey. Lara Del Rey. I get it right, come on. It's Mr. G on the Memorable Moments. Good morning, good evening, or good afternoon, wherever you are in the world.

0: Improvement edition from the 90s. We're having this one from Booty Love. It's called Don't Mess With My Man. No intentions to. It came out in 2007. Yeah, so far back. And it came off the album Don't Mess With My Man as well. A little bit of housey, R&B sort of music. But it's still... what is it? A memorable moment. Someone liked, really liked R&B. We don't play a lot of that because it's modern sort of stuff, isn't it? But every now and again, we do chuck it in because it does come into the category of a certain age. And if it's over a certain age, and they say old classics, 10-year-old, but some of them today, they say it's 5. And listen to some stations where they go on it 2 years. But anyway, we look at it and think, well, yeah, that'll do. But anyway, let's move on. Booty Love, and it's called Don't Mess With My...
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1: I love this fantastic song from a lady who was in The Tourist, then broke away from The Tourist and went into the Eurythmics. And then she decided to go alone. And her name is Annie Lennox. And this one's called Sing. It's the Memorable Moments with me, Mr. G.
2: Guess what you're doing? That's right, you're

Yeah, and he recorded that song for our studio album, a fourth studio album, so our solo album even. And it was Song of Mass Destruction. That came out in 2007. There you go. He sings all about mass destruction. Very political lady. And but there you go. That's what they do. And that's what makes the song.

0: lady called Brenda Lee. She did Let's Jump the Broomstick, didn't she? And then Curse the Curse revamped that one. But also did Rocking Around the Christmas Tree, which Mel and Kim revamped back up again. So she's done some successful songs and other people have revamped them. Well, we've got one here that doesn't get played that often. It's called I Want to Be Wanted. I think somebody else has revamped that one. I don't actually remember listening to this version of Brenda Lee's, but that title of the song sounds something similar to something what was done not all that long ago, I think in the 90s or something like that. But we'll have a listen and then we'll see if we can check out and see who did the revamp, or if it has been revamped. But meanwhile, you'll listen to Brenda Lee and it's called I Want to Be Wanted.
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2: By gum, these songs make me remember to when I were a lad. This DJ plays them oldies just like they used to be. Très bien. Here, put kettle on, mother.

I've had a quick gander through and have a look, and yes, Andy Williams released a version on a B-side of his single Strangers on the Shore, and Olivia Newton-John did a version of it in 1992, I said, all in the 90s, didn't I? And who else has done a version of it? That's it, those two. So one was a B-side and one was just a cover version, which was Olivia Newton-John in 1992. See, my brain does work.

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It's a brilliant one. Rest Assured, and it's called Treat Infantry. It's brilliant. He's featuring the Verbs, Bittersweet Symphony. You'll know which one I mean. And yeah, it's quite lively, but it just wakes you up. It's a toe tapper, but it is a good memorable moment.

0: 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You are listening to Mr. G's Memorable Moments Show. 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
1: Would you sit down and scratching and give me a beat?

And let's move on with the band, which was formed in Atlanta, Georgia in 1980. The band members of Bill Berry and Peter Buck and Michael Mills and Michael Stipes. Yes, better known as REM. Full title is Rapid Eye Movement. And let's go with this one for theirs, which is Everybody Hurts.

we're going to move on with one from Andy Williams, and this one came out in 1957. Yeah, a bit further back in time. Some brilliant tracks. And it's called, well, it's actually Andy Williams and Peggy Powers and singing this one, and it's called I Like Your Kind of Love. That's very nice of him, isn't it? How would he know, though? In fact, it doesn't really matter. It's just a... Oh, it's there.

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That was Hamilton, Mr. Hamilton, in his name was, funnily enough, Roy Hamilton. And that was called Don't Let Go. Someone named that one wrong, didn't they? Dear me. I'll correct it, don't worry. It wasn't an Andy Williams at all. But we will come across an Andy Williams song, I'm sure we will. But I kind of enjoyed that one. Just trying to impersonate Elvis. Everybody did that in them days, didn't they? Don't know why.

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It's, what year was it? I'm just trying to wrap my brains of what year it came out. No, I can't remember. It's not even on my notes either. Dear, what a slacker. What a slacker, as you say. I nearly said something else and nearly got shot. Well, never mind. Anyway, let's move on to Sir With Love from the Doolittle.

0: my gun. These songs make me remember to when I were a lad. This DJ plays them oldies just like they used to be. Très bien. Here. Put kettle on, mother.
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2: Let's have this one from John Lennon. It's called Jealous Guy. It got revamped back up again by Roxy Music. And a few other people have done it as well, but John Lennon and Roxy Music have made it the bigger hits. So anyway, let's crack on with John Lennon and Jealous Guy.

0: go. 2018, it's not that far away, but yeah, it's far enough, isn't it? Think about it. It's not that long since we were in 2018. We're nowhere near it now, or it's going further away all the time. But some good songs came out is it the noughties or the 20s or something like that? If you say the 20s, they're in the 1920s, don't they? Anyway, let's have this one from Callum Scott. It's called You Are the Reason. And Callum Scott's singing it on his own. The reason why I say that is because he did a version with Leona Lewis in a duo version. And we'll have to play that at some other point in time, because obviously it came out around about the same time. I'm not really sure what year it came out. I think it was just one of those sort of things where they just got together and sang it. I'm not really sure if it came out as a single, but this certainly did, from Callum Scott. It's called You Are the Reason. Mr. G, on the memorable moments, and thank you for choosing us. We're all over the world, because we're...
1: 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Reliving lost memories and remembering lost loves.

to do something before this and checking some out and looking in Nickelback's folders and see if there's something a little bit different in there, and come across this one. And I thought, oh, let's see what this one sounds like. And it's a good song. You'll like it. It's called Lullaby. It's from

There's another good track on there as well, which is called When We Stand Together. There's a few good ones on there as well. Bottoms Up and Holding On to Heaven. And Kiss It Goodbye as well. Nickelback. There's some great songs on there. And yeah, we'll play some more later on in the show. You never know. It's just a variety show, isn't it? That's what we do with the memorable moments. We play people's memories. It could be album tracks, and it could be singles, and it could be in the chats. Somewhere along the line, it's somebody's favourite.

0: Rain is on the way for many of us, but there's still warnings that it won't bring an end to the widespread drought conditions. For many, it'll be the first significant rainfall following weeks of record hot and dry weather. And zookeepers say their animals have been learning to adapt.
1: For some of our animals, like the rhinos and elephants, they actually really enjoy going for a swim. So we always make sure that they've got their pool there if they want to, or a mud wallow particularly. So again, rhinos, even capybaras. I know people love a capybara. Well, they love to go for a swim and a wallow.
0: That's Poppy Lees, a ranger from Chester Zoo. Conditions are expected to turn drier by Friday before more rain next week. Moscow has threatened the UK with consequences over Ukraine's use of British-made drones. It's reported weapons made by two UK companies were used in Kyiv's latest strikes as they continue to ramp up pressure on Russia's economy. A Ministry of Defence spokesperson says Britain will continue to stand shoulder to shoulder with Ukraine. Thousands of people have attended a vigil for Professor Jason Arday, who was found dead last week after accusations of plagiarism. MPs and friends spoke at the vigil, paying tribute to the former Cambridge professor. Crossbench peer Lord Woolley says he couldn't see a way out. Downing Street has declined to say whether the Prime Minister is considering an inquiry. A campaign's getting underway to educate Brits on how to save a life.
2: It's about encouraging people to have some understanding, not aiming to turn people into experts, but a little knowledge goes a long way.
0: That's Professor Andrew Hartle from St John's Ambulance. The charity's urging people to know how to save someone from choking, saying bystanders do not have the knowledge or confidence to intervene. Around 300 people die in England every year due to a choking incident. And people with disabled bus passes in England will be able to travel for free at all hours from April next year. At the moment, they can only do so between the hours of 9:30 a.m. and 11 p.m. But Andy Burnham's lifting the limits to try and cut down the cost of living. He previously introduced the measure in Greater Manchester when he was mayor there. That's the latest from Radio News Hub. I'm Frankie Hersine.
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5: Your local weather.
0: A cloudy day for many of us, with some outbreaks of rain, mainly in the west and heavy in parts of Scotland. Sunny spells for some, but showers widespread with a high of 25 degrees Celsius.
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8: There were no signs of foul play or suspicious circumstances relating to Heroes and Nashville actress Hayden Panettiere's death, according to police. Panettiere, who died on Sunday, aged 36, was found in her home by police in Greenville, South Carolina. Officers responded to a call reporting that the actress was unresponsive and in cardiac arrest. Bonnie Tyler was remembered as a star but never a diva at a funeral that included renditions of some of her biggest hits. Fans applauded and shouted goodbye as the singer's white coffin, etched with symbols including a microphone and a treble clef, was carried into Swansea Minster earlier today.
9: In my teens, her music was quite prolific. For me, it was her most iconic period in the 1980s.
10: Bonnie Tyler was such an icon anyway.
11: Yeah.
10: That her music was always a soundtrack in your life.
8: And cellist Julian Lloyd Webber has said he feels very grateful following successful treatment for prostate cancer. The 75-year-old musician announced his diagnosis in April.

And a very good morning. Welcome to Tuesday Morning Breakfast Show. Frank Wilson, and do I love you? Indeed I do. Every single one of you. Yep, you especially over there. Don't give me that funny look. Before that, Barbara Randolph, and I Got a Feeling, kicking off with a two classic, a little bit of Northern Soul. We do love a little bit of Northern Soul on the Breakfast Show in the morning. And especially in this hour, we always try to fit some in if we can. It's one of those unsung heroes, I think, Northern Soul, it really is. But we love it. Anyway, good morning. Should we do some Christy? And then a bit of Band of Gold? So

That's Frida Payne and Band of Girls. Reminds me, or makes me think of that TV series. Was it in the 90s or was it in the 80s called Band of Girls? Filmed in Leeds, of course. Written by Kay Mello, if I remember correctly. Before that, Yellow River and a little bit of Christie. Now, I was just looking at some of the prices. We've talked about prices in the 60s and the 70s. But it's worth now and again diving back into it again. Did you know a pint of beer would cost you about 2 cents and 6D, something like that. No, 2 shillings, I should say. To 6D and a gallon of petrol. Remember when we used to have gallons? I certainly do. And it was like about 5D. These are in the 60s prices. And the average price of a house, yeah, get this, was $2,500 to $3,500. And you could still pick up a Ford Cortina between £600 and £660. And guess what? The black and white TV, yes, £50 to £70. And actually, to be put it into perspective, the average wage, male wage, it had to be said at that point, was roughly between £15 and £20. So if you balance that out over the cost of things, you know what I mean? Yeah, we'll have a look at the 70s in a moment, but right now, let's do some Jimi Hendrix, Little Voodoo Child, and I'm going to follow that up with some Dave Edmunds.

I hear you knocking. Oh, I do, honestly. I wish you'd stop knocking. It's annoying. I'm trying to speak on the microphone. Dave Edmunds, before that, Jimi Hendrix and Little Voodoo Child. Now, Steve mentions he got his first wage back in 1966. It was £3.10 for a week's wages. But I imagine you could buy just about everything with that. I'm guessing you were probably still at home as well, to be honest. And having to give rent to your parents. A little bit of keep in the morning, yeah, every week. Probably about £3, and you kept the 6 shillings probably at the end of the day. Yeah. Oh, his dad used to take it off him as soon as he got home. Oh, my goodness.

Can the Can. Susie Quattro before that, Rod Stewart, Maggie May. And of course before that, the Osmonds play that especially for, oh, the lovely Caroline. Slowly recovering from throwing herself all over the place in the last few weeks. Now, a little bit of history on this day back in 1960. The late Queen Mother does the honours with the very first member of public to drive across the Welsh chemistry. Oh, what am I talking about there? Queen Mum does the honours. The very first member of public to drive across a Welsh chemistry student who sticks a massive Welsh dragon flag on his Morris Minor. That made no sense whatsoever. I don't even know why I tried to read that. I really didn't know where I was going with that, but there we go. But the Queen Mother did open the Tay Road Bridge, apparently, in 1966. So I think that's the story I was generally aiming for. But there we go. It said the authorities actually threw a certain flag in the bin. We've been talking bins, haven't we, for quite a while. But he will be back, no doubt, very, very soon. 9,500 votes for a bin. There you go. It's the world we live in. Let's cool it down a little bit with the 3 degrees. What are we talking about? Three times a lady. More coffee, Vicar. It's the Commodores.

Our friends of Electric, of course, Tubeway Army. Brothers, of course, by Gary Newman, before that, The Police and Walking on the Moon. Right, your news is fast approaching at 8 o'clock. We've got a couple of songs to take us there. Some Eagles and some ELO, and I'll see you after news at 8 o'clock. And 60s and 70s will return tomorrow morning.

0: Russia are threatening the UK with consequences after British drones were used by Ukraine for the first time. Georgia Lee has more.
1: It's understood targets were stuck deep inside Russia with drones made by two UK companies as part of Kyiv's effort to put pressure on the Russian economy. The Russian embassy in Britain says the more they support Ukraine, the bigger the price they'll pay. But a UK Ministry of Defence spokesperson says they'll continue to stand shoulder to shoulder with Ukraine and against the Kremlin's aggression.
0: Rain is finally set to hit drought-stricken land, and forecasters are warning some parts could be hit by flooding, but there's still concerns that it won't bring an end to widespread drought conditions. Yesterday, Wessex Water issued a hosepipe ban for the first time in 50 years after weeks of heatwaves and dry weather. Thousands of people took to Trafalgar Square last night to remember the life of Professor Jason Arday, who was found dead following accusations of plagiarism. Labour MP Diane Abbott says there was a vicious media campaign against him, with nearly 250 articles written between his resignation and his death. Downing Street has declined to say whether there'll be an inquiry. Disabled bus pass holders in England will be able to travel for free at all hours from next year. As part of the Prime Minister's drive to cut down the cost of living, at the moment the passes are only valid between 9:30 a.m. and 11 p.m. on weekdays. It'll cost £60 million and will come from existing budgets. Bystanders need more knowledge and confidence to help someone at risk of dying from choking. That's what St John's Ambulance say as they launch a new campaign. Their chief medical officer is Professor Andrew Hartle.
2: If you see someone who's really struggling, they need help. And if you do nothing, they will get worse and could potentially die. And the chances of you making things worse are very, very small.
0: And Wetherspoons has banned customers from playing music out loud or taking calls on speakerphone. They're introducing it across all of its nearly 800 pubs after complaints that it was driving people nuts. And it's a problem that's getting worse. From Radio News Hub, I'm Frankie Hersine.
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0: A cloudy day for many of us, with some outbreaks of rain, mainly in the west and heavy in parts of Scotland. Sunny spells for some, but showers widespread with a high of 25 degrees Celsius.
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7: There were no signs of foul play or suspicious circumstances relating to Heroes and Nashville actress Hayden Panettiere's death, according to police. Panettiere, who died on Sunday, aged 36, was found in her home by police in Greenville, South Carolina. Officers responded to a call reporting that the actress was unresponsive and in cardiac arrest. Bonnie Tyler was remembered as a star but never a diva at a funeral that included renditions of some of her biggest hits. Fans applauded and shouted goodbye as the singer's white coffin, etched with symbols including a microphone and a treble clef, was carried into Swansea Minster earlier today.
8: In my teens, her music was quite prolific. For me, it was her most iconic period in the 1980s.
9: Bonnie Tyler was such an icon anyway.
10: Yeah.
9: That her music was always a soundtrack in your life.
7: And cellist Julian Lloyd Webber has said he feels very grateful following successful treatment for prostate cancer. The 75-year-old musician announced his diagnosis in April.

That's our good friend Lolly. And Viva La Radio before that, George Michael and Outside. Welcome back to your second hour of the Breakfast Show this morning. Of course, very shortly we've got your impossible question. Yep, it's back this week. Maybe not next week, but it's definitely back this week. That'll be coming up very shortly. We'll also have a look at what date is the old celebrity birthdays. And what's the one thing you've never gave... Sorry, I'll start that again. What's the one thing you never gave up, or even when it got difficult? What's the thing in life that you never gave up, even though it could have possibly got difficult? Let me know. Drop me a message, studio@breakfastradio.co.uk, or, of course, through the usual social media. All right, a bit of Gwen Stefani, featuring Akon and Sweet Escape, and then a bit of Take That.

0: Marco in on lead on that one. That was Shine, that was Tate, that before that Gwen Stefani and Acorn, and a little bit of Sweet Escape. It's coming up to 20 minutes past 8. Tuesday morning, time for its return. Yes, the impossible question. It's coming your way.
1: It's the impossible question. Can you work it out?
0: Right, see if you can work it out. The impossible question this morning. Around 1 in 3 people say they have done this while waiting for a delivery. What is it? The survey says around 1 in 3 people say they have done this while waiting for a delivery. What is it? If you know the answer, get in touch. studio@breakfastradio.co.uk, or of course, drop me a message through the usual social media. We'll give you the answer just before 10, but we will report it, or even repeat it, after 9 o'clock this morning. Right, Wreck of the Week from last week. Bit of Proud and Bold, Lee Johns and Byron Stingley.

we had that yesterday as well. But there we go. We can have 2 days if it's so desired. It's also National Bad Poetry Day. What can we say about that? Well, we could go roses are red, violets are blue. I've written this joke. I'm sorry to you. Yes, all right, okay. International Delivery Driver Appreciation Day today. Well, we are asking you that question. What do you do? That's the impossible question. What do you do? Or what is the one thing you never give up on? Even if... No, that's not the wrong question. Question was, around 1 in 3 people say they have done this while waiting for a delivery. What is it? Yeah, see, I repeated it again for you. Anyway, those are your days for today. We'll do more on those. I should guess on the show, shall we say tomorrow? Right, a bit of Shania Twain right now. And we'll follow that up with some Mavericks.

Oh, you are struggling, some of you, on the impossible question this morning. Some of you actually getting it right after a few guesses, but it is pretty straightforward, but I will repeat it again after 9 o'clock this morning. I promise you that. I really do. Right, I love this song from America, taking us back with a bit of Sister, Golden Hair.

Yazoo, Nobody's Diary. Before that, one of my faves from America and Sister, Golden Hair. Should we just call it Orange? So, orange hair? Anyway, some of the funny headlines popping up this morning. Wessex Water. Well, I don't know if this is a particular funny one, but it is a story. Wessex Water, first hosepipe ban has come into force today. The first one, apparently, in 50 years. Sort of for their 1.4 million customers. And, oh, we're going to mention that C word. Yeah, sorry about it, but we have to do it. Christmas is already here. Yep, despite the heatwave, a store in Chippenham has put Christmas chocolate displays out. With 131 days still till the 25th. I'm not sure if that's a really good idea, putting chocolates out for display during the heatwave. Wouldn't they just sort of melt? That doesn't seem like a particularly sensible thing to do, does it, really, at the end of the day? No. Right, so Matthew Wilder, a bit of Breaks My Stride, and then a bit of David Bowie.

and Modern Love. Before that, Matthew Wilder and Break My Stride. Coming up to 5 minutes to the hour of nine. So should we head up to the news? I think we should. A little bit of Fleetwood Mac and a little bit of Busted. I'll see you after the news at 9 o'clock.

0: Moscow has threatened the UK with consequences over Ukraine's use of British-made drones. Georgia Lee has more.
1: It's reported weapons made by two UK companies were used in Kyiv's latest strikes as they continue to ramp up pressure on Russia's economy and their ability to pay for the war. A Ministry of Defence spokesperson says Britain will continue to stand shoulder to shoulder with Ukraine, but Russia's embassy in Britain has accused the UK of deliberately escalating the war and said it'll inevitably carry consequences.
0: Tens of thousands of people have attended a vigil for Professor Jason Ardern, who was found dead last week after accusations of plagiarism. MPs and friends spoke at the vigil, paying tribute to the former Cambridge professor. Crossbench peer Lord Woolley says he couldn't see a way out. Downing Street has declined to say on whether the Prime Minister's considering an inquiry. A 55-year-old man's been charged with manslaughter over the death of a man who was bitten by a dog. Police were called to reports of an altercation in the Caldergrove area of Wakefield on Saturday. Lee Ellis from Caldergrove is accused of being in charge of a dog dangerously out of control. He's now being remanded in custody. Job vacancies have fallen back again, but wage growth in the private sector has hit a near six-year low. The Office for National Statistics said there are around 6,000 fewer vacancies between May and July compared with the 2 months before. Too many people are choking to death because bystanders don't have the knowledge or confidence to intervene. That's what experts from St John's Ambulance say, as a poll showed less than half of people know how to help in a crisis. Professor Andrew Hartle is their chief medical officer.
2: It's about the availability of education. First aid isn't a mandatory course at school, and not everyone joins St John Ambulance as a badger or a cadet.
0: And people with disabled bus passes in England will be able to travel for free at all hours from April next year. At the moment, they can only do so between the hours of 9:30 a.m. and 11 p.m, but Andy Burnham's lifting the limits to try and cut down on the cost of living. That's the latest from Radio News Hub. I'm Frankie Hersine.
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0: A cloudy day for many of us, with some outbreaks of rain, mainly in the west and heavy in parts of Scotland. Sunny spells for some, but showers widespread, with a high of 25 degrees Celsius.
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8: There were no signs of foul play or suspicious circumstances relating to Heroes and Nashville actress Hayden Panettiere's death, according to police. Panettiere, who died on Sunday aged 36, was found in her home by police in Greenville, South Carolina. Officers responded to a call reporting that the actress was unresponsive and in cardiac arrest. Bonnie Tyler was remembered as a star but never a diva at a funeral that included renditions of some of her biggest hits. Fans applauded and shouted goodbye as the singer's white coffin, etched with symbols including a microphone and a treble clef, was carried into Swansea Minster earlier today.
9: In my teens, her music was quite prolific. For me, it was her most iconic period in the 1980s.
10: Bonnie Tyler was such an icon anyway. Yeah. That her music was always a soundtrack in your life.
8: And cellist Julian Lloyd Webber has said he feels very grateful following successful treatment for prostate cancer. The 75-year-old musician announced his diagnosis in April.

0: out of my league.
1: Oh, obviously. McFly. But kicking off your third and final hour of your breakfast show this morning, Barbara Pennington, an all-American boy. What's approaching 12 minutes past the hour of 9. Now, before the news, we were talking about certain shops that are now starting to sell Christmas products. I know. But Harrods, they started actually at the beginning of August. We're still 5 months to go, with a full display of baubles, nutcrackers, trees, decorations, and all that sort of stuff you can find in Knightsbridge at a certain price. Even Morrison's are stocking Christmas chocolates since the beginning of August. A selection boxes, Kit Kats, Santas, including a new orange filled one for just a quid. Milky Bar favourites as well, and Toblerone Christmas treats as well, including a Biscoff collaboration, are already on the shelves in places like Tesco's and Asda and Sainsbury's. And the one-stop shop in Chippenham was spotted with a full Christmas chocolate display. I think we've mentioned that one already as well. So, yeah, it's a bit of a strange one, but you know what they say. But also, there is a place called Pretty Picture Company, which is in Gateshead. They also have a store in Manchester. Opened their full festive showroom in mid-July, one of the earliest dedicated Christmas decoration shops of this year. And various year-round Christmas shops in Tidings and Padstow, Old Rowlands and Cheddar, and of course most of the shops are starting to do that now. It seems to be the thing earlier and earlier, and some people like it, some people go, oh no, not yet, but it's getting us in that festive mood just for that few seconds there. If you want to send me anything, you know, chocolate's always a good thing. Festive chocolate, send me the earliest one you can find.

0: Great bit of wet, wet, wet. Good night, girl, before that Fiction Factory and feels like heaven. Right, shall we give you that impossible question for the final time if you haven't managed to work it out just yet? Why not?
1: It's the impossible question. Can you work it out?
0: Well, the impossible question this morning goes like this. Around one in three people say they have done this while waiting for a delivery. What is it? One in three people say they have done this while waiting for a delivery. If you know the answer to that, get in touch, studio@breakfastradio.co.uk. That's studio@breakfastradio.co.uk. Or drop me a message, of course, through the usual social media. And I will give you that answer just before 10 o'clock this morning.

in his mid-80s now, Van Morrison, and Someone Like You for that Spandau Ballet, and of course True. Now, you know, we had Tony Hadley on the show a couple of times over the last couple of years. What a lovely guy. I would really like to get Van Morrison on the show for a chat at some point. I will put the feelers out and see if it's actually possible. We'll have to see where we go with that. Maybe get this lady on sometime. Yeah, well, wonder what she's up to these days. Miss Vanessa Paradis, and just for you, Tommy, because I know you like a little Vanessa.

I have to say, I absolutely love that song. Chantel Yates and, oh sorry, Chanel Yates and Charlie, before that Vanessa Paradis, and of course Be My Baby. Right, we'll have a look at the celebrity birthdays very shortly, but first, a bit of the Pretenders, and then a bit of Youssef Nesidor, and yes, a little bit of me and Amy as well.

0: Little Old Me and my friend Amy, and Somewhere in the Silence. Thanks again for your support for this song and all the previous ones over the last year or so. It's been quite outstanding, it really has. And we do have a Christmas song this year. Yep, I mentioned Christmas again, but we do have a Christmas song. I'll tell you more about that at some point closer to that time. Right, let's take a look at the celebrity birthdays this morning. If it's your birthday, you share it with Caitlin Olsen. She's 51 years old today. American actress and comedian from the TV series It's Always Sunny in Philadelphia. Madeline Stowe, 68 years old today. American actress, The Last of the Mohicans and Her Revenge. Dennis Leary, 69, American comedian, actor, and TV presenter, I think, in some forms as well in the past. Christian Slater turns 57 years old today. American actor from The Heathers, True Romance, Mr. Robot. And he was also in, many years ago, in a film called Interview with a Vampire, which starred Tom Cruise. And guess who else was in that movie? Yeah, I know. Little Old Me, filmed at Pinewood Film Studios in the UK many years ago. Edward Norton, 57 today, American actor and filmmaker, Fight Club, Primal Fear and Birdman. Victoria Cohen Mitchell, yep, married to the comedian as well. 54 years old today, British writer, TV presenter and professional poker player. Really? Okay. And finally, he's 43 today. He's British Lebanese singer, songwriter. Songs like Grace Kelly, Relax and Take It Easy. We're talking Mika, turning 43 years old today. Out of all of those, why not?
1: Bit of Mika. I want to talk to you. The last time we talked, Mr. Smith, you reduced me to tears.

Happy birthday, Mika, 43 years old today. And as I said, if it's your birthday, a very happy birthday from all of us here. Yeah, cha-ching to you too. Cha-ching in the champagne glasses. God, I haven't had champagne for ages. At least 18 months, I haven't had champagne for 18 months. My goodness, I'm well behaved, aren't I? Right, should we give you the answer to the impossible question this morning? Not many of you getting it right, but it went like this. Around 1 in 3 people say they have done this while waiting for a delivery. What is it? So around 1 in 3 people say they have been doing this while waiting for a delivery. Well, I will tell you who got it right. Tommy H got it right. Sandra C got it right. Steve Ashley got it right. Chrissy S got it right. Rachel Scriven got it right. And Caroline Smith got it right because she didn't want to kick herself this morning. And you haven't. You've made it through. Quite a few wrong answers, which I won't go down the route. I don't want to embarrass you. Honestly, I don't. But what was the answer? Well, it was around 1 in 3 people say they have done this while waiting for a delivery. They've watched the tracking map like it's a live sport. Yep, they watch it. I am guilty of that. I'm always tracking, especially if I'm Iceland delivery. When I get my Iceland delivery, it comes up. You can track it. And they're usually pretty good on that one. If you're tracking something from some of these delivery companies and it says, we'll be with you today. Just expect it to arrive sometime in the next millennium. Right, some Hannah Montana. You always find me. Or even find your way back.

That's just had its anniversary, hasn't it? Is it sort of 25, 30 years since that series first broadcast on TV, Hannah Montana? Something like that, anyway. Anyway, that is it for me this morning. Thank you so much indeed for your company over the last 3 hours. We will be back tomorrow from 7 a.m. for some more 60s and 70s. And of course, being a Wednesday, it will be your mixtape. Plus so much more. Whatever you're doing today, look after yourself. Stay safe. And don't forget, some great shows still to come on your favourite radio station between now and the end of the day. And you know what? We'll leave you with this. See you tomorrow from 10 a.m. Tatty bye.

Attention, attention. Drop zone in 5, 4, 3, 2, 1. You are now in the drop zone.

Tuesday. 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And if you could see me now, of course, that was tight fit, if you remember. Big hello to you, wherever you are, whatever you're doing. Looking out the window, weather isn't sunny anymore. Have you noticed that? Now, a lot of people will be going, thank goodness for that. But nah, I would rather have a bit of sunshine than the grey sky they're currently looking at. Never mind that anyway. Sit back, settle down, kick off the boots, the shoes and the stilettos. It's time for the Daily Drop. You know how it works. Yes, you know how it works. 2 hours of great music coming your way. You can have a slice of cake and a cup of tea in a minute. Meanwhile, the vapours.

Now, I do like music from a certain era, but that song, Lucky Ladybug, it was Vanity Fair, goes back to God knows when. What was it all about, though? I mean, I need to listen to it again, but I don't want to. Lucky Ladybug, my goodness gracious me. Wasn't lucky for us, was it? I thought I'd play it anyway. I just thought, well, I'll put it on. Why not? I'll tell you what, let's just have a little bit of Venga Boys, shall we? Get over that one.

Now, we've still got a few weeks of the holiday season left. The kids are still off school and people are still jetting off to far and distant sunny places. Have you heard of bag pooling? You ever heard of it? Basically, what that is if you have, for instance, I don't know, if you're flying with one of the particular airlines, let's just take anyone. Let's say EasyJet. So EasyJet give you a sort of 20 kilogram luggage allowance, yeah? And when you get to the counter, you stick your bag on, and, well, there's two of you. So that's effectively two 20 kilogram bags. Now, bag pooling is when you're allowed to have one bag lighter, the other bag heavier. So basically, the way it works is you've got 40 kilograms between you. That's how much you're allowed, 40 kilograms. So as long as one of the bags doesn't weigh over 32 kilograms, because that's the maximum you can put in because of health and safety for the baggage handlers. So if your bag was, say, 30 kilograms, that's fine as long as the other bag is no more than 10 kilograms, hence bag pooling. EasyJet, they allow it. They do actually allow bag pooling. 32 kilograms is the maximum weight. And the maximum size, of course, is, well, it's on their website, so you'll have to go and look at that. Bag pooling is allowed, believe it or not, with Ryanair, again, with the 20 kilogram, the 32 kilogram thing. Bag pooling is, well, for TUI, you should double check. Because they're not being yes and they're not being no. However, they are saying that each bag can only weigh up to 25 kilograms, whereas, well, EasyJet say 32. So Jet 2, 22 kilograms. Well, you can bag pool there as well. But again, you need to check with your flight in particular. And again, no bag can weigh more than 32 kilograms for health and safety reasons. So that's what bag pooling is. So yes, if you fly out and, you know, your significant other half wants to take the kitchen sink, as long as their bag isn't over 32, leaving you with a grand total of 18 to play with. Well, 8 actually. Yeah, because it can't be over 40. Depending on what they do. I mean, some of them have 22 kilogram, like Jet 2, so you can go to 44 technically. Are you with us? Yeah, well, don't forget it. And with that, a nice little Don't Forget song.

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1: I like it because the music is just great. Lots of chat and lots of gossip and lots of interaction, all of it.
2: I think they're very good.
0: From the depths of downtown County Durham, it's The Daily Drop with George Herron.

Tracy Ullman. She's got her sunglasses on, apparently, to hide behind. Holidays. What would you do if you got to an airport and you were refused flight? You were refused to get on the airplane. Now, you've got to remember, these airlines can do whatever they like. They're a private company, and if they want to ban you from boarding or stop you from getting on the aircraft or ask you to get off, then, unfortunately, whether you like it or not, you have to get off. Or not get on, as the case may be. Oh, well, that's exactly what happened at Rhodes recently for a family. They were travelling a party of nine, and a young three-year-old was sick just as she was getting to the boarding gate. And Jet 2, the airline in question, stopped them from getting on the aircraft. Now, I get this, and I understand why they did this, but the parents are nonplussed. They're kind of saying, it was midnight, it was hot, we just wanted to go home. Yeah, but your daughter's just been sick at the gate. Now, if you put your daughter on an aircraft and they don't know what the illness is, which they didn't, then, well, you could infect everybody on the aircraft. You could be bringing something back into the country, for instance, that we don't want. As it turns out, it was heat stroke. But at the time, given that the staff at the gate are not medical trained, they have to make a snap decision, and their snap decision was, for the benefit of all other passengers, they stopped you from getting on the airplane. To be fair, I would agree with that. I mean, I wouldn't want a three-year-old sitting next to me vomiting all over the place, because you don't know. They don't know whether she's going to vomit once or all night. So what they did is they helped her to get alternate accommodation. Then she had to book another flight home. It cost her £1,000 overall, and she's taken offence to the fact that Jet 2 wouldn't allow her and her daughter on the aircraft. Well, you've got to think common sense, pet. You know, do you want to be at 39,000 feet in an aeroplane full of people with your daughter seriously ill, and then they've got to divert? So what they basically said, Jet 2, was go away, come back in 24 hours. If your daughter's okay, we'll fly. However, you'll need to maybe just see where we are in 24 hours' time. Now they're complaining that they had to look after themselves, that they get themselves a hotel, pay for it themselves. Well, it wasn't Jet 2's fault that your daughter was sick, now was it? No. It was probably your fault, because you've probably fed her a Big Mac at the airport while you were having your glass of wine, etc., etc., etc. Oh, dear me. Perks of having kids, I suppose.

And of course, that's our new theme tune for movies. Yes, what's on the television? What's on the movies? Well, the past couple of nights, me and my wife have been watching Lockerbie, the bombing of Pan Am 103. It's a TV miniseries. It's on Netflix. Well worth watching. Tells the story, of course, of the bombing of 1988's flight. Christmas time, wasn't it? Pan Am 103. And it tells it from both sides of the Atlantic. It tells it from the American sort of like FBI, CIA type side of the Atlantic. And then it tells it from this side of the Atlantic and shows some of the things that went on here in the UK, especially in the small town of Lockerbie. Now, if you're not familiar with the story, for those of you who are of a certain age, 1988, I believe it was, an aircraft took off from London Heathrow Airport, bound for America, and as it turned and went over the small town of Lockerbie, which is just kind of north of Gretna Green, just over the Scottish borders before you get to Glasgow, well, at 32,000 feet, the bomb went off, and the aircraft and all and everything in it rained down on the town of Lockerbie. And if you want to have a look at some of the horrible photographs of what happened to that town that night, many people were affected on the ground, as you would imagine. And well, it took police forces from across the north and beyond to clear up the mess. And believe it or not, there are still people who go into Kielder Forest and still find pieces of that aircraft that blew up, as I say. And Kielder Forest is quite away from Lockerbie, I have to say. The debris field at the time of the incident was over 800 square miles. Yeah, that's how big it was. So, yeah, if you want to watch something really interesting, something factual, something that you're going to be able to sort of understand a little bit more about what went on both sides of the Atlantic, then the Pan Am, the Lockerbie, the bombing of Pan Am 103 is what you should be looking for.

0: Mr. Museum Man, how old and how much is that vase?
1: It's 1,000 years old and worth £10,000.
0: Ha-ha, this curly-whirly with all its miles of chewy toffee covered in creamy Cadbury's chocolate is 10 minutes old, only cost 3p. Of course, you can't stick flowers in it. But you can't chew a vase. Right forward!
2: Cadbury's curly-whirly out-chews everything.

I had Carl sent me an email saying about that young girl. He says he was actually on that flight, and the parents apparently were going off it at the gate, shouting and screaming. And it was probably partly that was the reason why they weren't let on the airplane as well. Well, you know, I get it. I understand that, you know, parents are going to get frustrated. It was 12 o'clock at night, apparently. The plane, Carl was telling us, the plane was delayed. It should have been took off an hour earlier. And the plane was delayed. Had it taken off on time, the girl probably would have got on the flight. And that was what the parents were arguing about. She'd been held in the airport. It was stuffy. It was hot. But then again, I've been at Rhodes Airport. It's air-conditioned, is it not? Because her argument is it was 30 degrees inside the airport. The kid was tired. You know, kids being kids. But I get it from both sides. I understand, you know, the parents want to get home. They've had a long day. They're going to have to spend lots of money putting themselves in a hotel, etc., etc. But I also get, you know, from the airport side of it as well, Jet2 side of it, things saying, well, we can't risk it. We can't risk putting a young child on an aircraft if they're going to be ill halfway through the flight, because then we've got to divert, land somewhere else. Your child's going to be in a foreign country, off to hospital or wherever. I get it. I do. I understand. Anyway, onwards, upwards, upwards and onwards. I've just noticed we've dropped over the top of the hour. When did that happen? Yeah, 4 minutes ago. Oh, I tell you what, here's a track I haven't played here at all. I've never played this on the Daily Drop, so here we go.

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1: I like it because the music is just great. Lots of chat and lots of gossip and lots of interaction, all of it.
2: I think they're very good.
0: From the depths of downtown County Durham, it's The Daily Drop with George Herron.

You know, my wife and I were just talking yesterday about the power of social media, the power of things like TikTok, Instagram, Snapchat, and all that sort of stuff. It seems there's a craze going around for kids to set fire to fields. Yeah, seriously, this is what's happening. We had two fires over the last 24 hours in Farmer's Field. The farmer had just baled up his field, put it all, you know, those big circle things you see lying around. Just put it all into the circles, and the kids came along and set fire to them. Yeah. Why? I've no idea. Another farmer in our area found his bales put together. You know, the ones that are wrapped in black plastic ready to go into the thing, into the shed. And between it, somebody had stuffed a lighter and a piece of glass slightly above the lighter in the hope that the sun would magnify, burst the lighter, cause a fire, and the crop would go up. Why? Apparently, from what we're gathering, and I don't know how true it is because I don't usually, you know, delve into these things this deep, but apparently there's a thing on TikTok. It's a craze. Who can set the biggest fire? Who could set the biggest field on fire? It's apparently all over TikTok. So whilst our man, you know, Andy Burnham's getting rid of outside barbecues, maybe he should do something about the bigger issue, these TikTok social media trends. Strange, isn't it? And if you are a parent and your kid comes home smelling a fire, you should be asking where they've been, and don't believe when they say we had a little bonfire. In this time of year, especially with the droughts and the heat waves that we've had, we cannot be letting this happen. There was a Stourbridge, you remember Stourbridge a couple of days ago? All those houses destroyed. That's their homes, their livelihood, that's their cars, all their worldly belongings, their PlayStations, their photograph albums. Doesn't make sense, does it? Doesn't make sense at all. Anyway, let's have some Supertramp. It is, of course, Tuesday. Look at the time, 9:15.

come on, how many of you danced to that in the nightclubs around wherever you might be? So anyway, probably me, to be fair. I probably did back in the day, you know, when we were young and we could. When my hips didn't hurt and my knees didn't hurt as much. I had an email in from Eddie this morning, and he says, George, you never play any Elvis Presley? Well, you know what? It's since it's your birthday, because Eddie says, George, you never play any Elvis Presley. It is my birthday today. I'm 71. And, I remember the day Elvis Presley died. What a sad day it was. Yeah, I remember it as well. Was it 77 or something like that, wasn't it? 76, 77, something like that. Anyway, right, I'm going to play this one for you. In fact, I might play two back-to-back for you. I don't know.

0: there's another one of those tracks that, well, I haven't played very much of. In fact, I've only ever played it twice in the whole time. And did you know, ladies and gentlemen, we are vastly, quickly approaching 1,500 shows. The show today is 1482. 1,482 shows. Yeah, that's how many shows I've done of the Daily Drop. 1,482. Which means, in 17 shows' time, which is about two and a half, 3 weeks, we'll have hit 1,500 shows. Now, that's a milestone. I remember when we hit 100. And then it was a big milestone when we hit 500. And then when I hit 1,000, it was like, woohoo, we've hit 1,000. 1,500. 1,500 shows. That's how long the Daily Drop's been going, ladies and gentlemen. We've been going now since lockdown, since COVID. So the Daily Drop's been kicking about and doing its daily show. 6 years. Is it? I've just felt how old I am. 6 years.
1: Whoa. Isn't that old?
0: I don't know what that was. And you know, I'm so grateful for you guys, my regular listeners, and of course new listeners across the country as well. I'm so grateful that you tune in to hear me while having fun every morning, because I just love sitting here talking to you a lot, even though I don't know who you are or where you are. I can't even see you. You're just this big black microphone that's in front of me, and the headphones around my ears. Other than that, well, I don't even know you're there. Please tell us you are. Please. Anyway, onwards, upwards, upwards and onwards. 20 minutes to run. It is the Daily Drop. It is Tuesday, and it is Steve Perry. Oh, Sherry.

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1: You certainly are. And, well, I've got to be somewhere, so I'm going to play you out with a couple of back-to-backs. You take care of yourself wherever you are, whatever you're doing. Do it with a smile on your face. I'll see you tomorrow. Tomorrow, of course, middle of the week. Oh, yes. Have a great day.

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1: The Steve Bishop Show is ready to depart. 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
3: 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Before... Oh, hello, my little magic wands. Didn't expect you this early. My goodness. Come in here.
4: No, thank you. Wisbit on BBC TV with Paul Daniels. Yeah. Less said about that, the better, I think.

0: Remembering dear old Freddie Cannon, who left us just a couple of weeks ago now, I think it was. I've got loads more birthday filers for you. It's Mick Jagger, Bobby Gentry, Beverly Craven, Geddy Lee, Jimmy Cliff, Kate Bush and Joe Elliott. An American singer with his only UK chart entry from 1961. It's the Steve Bishop oldie. You'll know the tune, maybe not this version. West Yorkshire's finest gothic metal band has one of their 90s singles played. Now, there's a challenge to any other music programme on the radio. And stalled at two, it's 1966 and 1986. This is Steve Bishop with the Old Record Club. Hello.
1: Hello.

can rock it with the best of them, you know. Rainbow, I Surrender. Ian Hunter before that, Freddie Cannon and Duran Duran starting everything off this week with Rio. Stalled at 2 time.

Jermaine Stewart, September 1986 at number 2 with We Don't Have to Take Our Clothes Off. Communards topped the charts then, Don't Leave Me This Way. And before that, sounding very strange with some weird stereo imaging, The Hollies from March 1966, I Can't Let Go at number 2, because the Walker Brothers claimed the top position then with The Sun Ain't Gonna Shine Anymore. I need something very short to take me to the birthday bar. Thank you, the Dickies. Banana Split.

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That's Brenton Wood. He was born Alfred Jesse Smith in Shreveport, Louisiana on the 26th of July, 1941. And he died last year, a singer-songwriter whose novelty song, the Oogum Boogum Song, impacted the American charts in 1967. He had a few other 60s hits stateside, but his only record to cross over to the UK was that one, Gimme Little Sign, a number 8 for 2 weeks in February 1968. Shares a birth date with Dobie Gray, who was born Lawrence Gray in Texas, 1940, 26th of July, and he died in 2011. A soul singer-songwriter whose career also spanned country, pop and musical theatre. His hit records included Driftwood and The In Crowd, and thanks to the Northern Soul scene, his 1966 recording of Out on the Floor eventually got into our charts, peaking at number 42 in October 1975.

really have done some fantastic records over the years, haven't they? There's an overlooked track of theirs. Happy birthday, Michael Jagger of Dartford in Kent, born there 26th of July 1943. Founding member and lead singer with the greatest rock and roll band in the world. And they're still going. In fact, their 25th studio album, Foreign Tongues, was out just a few weeks ago. He's written so many songs with bandmate Keith Richards. Mick was knighted in 2003 for services to music. That was a joint effort of theirs on the Undercover album. She Was Hot got to number 42 in February 1984. So also happy birthday to Darlene Love, who was born Darlene Wright in Los Angeles, 26th of July 1941. Part of Phil Spector's production line, having been lead singer in California girl vocal trio The Blossoms. She has provided vocals on hit records by The Crystals, The Ronettes, and Bobby Sox and The Blue Jeans. And here she is, fronting The Crystals. He's a Rebel, number 19 here, January 1963. In America, this had got to number one the previous year.

Everybody else had a go at that song back in the day. Why not Bobby Gentry? She was born Roberta Lee Streeter in Mississippi, 27th of July 1942, a multi-Grammy award-winning country singer-songwriter who was one of the first female artists to compose and produce her own material. Her most successful era was while signed to Capitol Records in the late 60s. That was her take on Raindrops Keep Falling on My Head. Got to number 40 in March 1970. Andy McMaster, another one with a birth date of the 27th of July. Born in Glasgow, 1947. One-time Ducks Deluxe keyboardist. He formed pub rock band The Motors in 1977, writing and singing their biggest hits. There was Forget About You and this one, Airport, got to number 4 in July 1978.

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It's quite the fashion, the continental, because you tell of your

The fabulous Maureen McGovern, born in Youngstown, Ohio, 27th of July, 1949, singer and Broadway actress. Her We May Never Love Like This Again from the film The Tower Inferno won her an Oscar, and she topped the Australian charts with The Morning After. Her only UK chart entry was that one. The Continental got to number 16 in July 1976. 28th of July, happy birthday to Beverly Craven. She was born in Colombo, which is now Sri Lanka, in 1963, a singer-songwriter with six studio albums to her name. Her eponymous debut LP, released in 1990, was somewhat overlooked in the UK, but it sold well in Europe. A year later, a re-released Promise Me, written on the back of an early relationship, was heavily plugged, and it made the top five here in the UK. A follow-up single included Holding On. This got to number 32 for 2 weeks in August 1991. I'm losing.

Beverly Craven. Let's finish this hour with a bit of a rocker, shall we? As we say happy birthday to Geddy Lee, who was born Gary Lee in Ontario, 29th of July, 1953. Lead vocalist, bassist and keyboardist for the Canadian rock band Rush. He co-wrote Tom Sawyer with the rest of the band. Here it got to number 25 in November of 1981.

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3: And by hook or by crook, we've arrived at the 30th of July.

Remembering Jimmy Cliff, who was born James Chambers in St. James, Jamaica, on the 30th of July 1944, died just last November, a ska, rock steady, reggae and soul singer and actor. He wrote the songs Many Rivers to Cross and You Can Get It If You Really Want. But one of the biggest hits, for him anyway, was a cover of Cat Stevens' Wild World, got to number 8 in September 1970. Paul Anka, another one with a birthday to the 30th of July, born in Ottawa, Canada, 1941, a notable songwriter who penned the songs It Doesn't Matter Anymore, She's a Lady, and the English lyrics to Frank Sinatra's My Way. His own UK singles chart run lasted from 1957 to 1974. Here's a song, got to number 7 for 5 weeks, from November up to Christmas 1959, Put Your Head on My Shoulders.

You really don't want to start hitting the Vaseline. You're only going one way after that. Kate Bush, who was born in Bexley Heath in Kent on the 30th of July 1958. In fact, she was born at Bexley Maternity Hospital, which used to be right next to Barnhurst Railway Station. I know that because my mum used to work there years ago, but not when Kate was born, a little bit later. An amazing, talented songwriter, dancer and singer. Three of her albums have topped the UK charts. Her Wuthering Heights single made her the first female artist to write her own number one song. Promoted early on by Pink Floyd's Dave Gilmour, all nine of her albums have made the UK's top 10, three of them getting to number one, and she was awarded a CBE for services to music in 2013. From her Lionheart album, that was Wow, and the single got to number 14 for 3 weeks in April 1979. Vaughan Toulouse, he was born Vaughan Cotillard in St Helier in Jersey, 1959, on the 30th of July. He died in 1991. He was only 32. He was a founding member and lead singer of British post-punk new wave band Department S, best known for their debut single Is Vic There. Their only other chart follow-up came on Stiff Records, the very infectious Going Left Right. I've forgotten how much I liked this song. I've played a lot the last couple of days. It's got to number 55 in July 1981.

That is such a wonderful record. Happy birthday, Lobo. It was actually born Roland Kent Lavery in Tallahassee, Florida, 31st of July 1943. In the 60s, he was in a local band known as The Rumours, along with Gram Parsons and Jim Stafford. In the 70s, he had many American hits, but only a couple crossed over to the UK. There was Me and You and a Dog Named Boo, and that one, I'd Love You to Want Me, got to number five here in July in 1974. Gary Lewis, born Gary Levitch in Los Angeles, 31st of July 1945. Now, he's the son of comedian and actor Jerry Lewis, and he fronted 60s American pop and rock group The Playboys. They had a lot of hits there mid-60s, but split in 1970. A reissue of their 1966 My Heart's a Symphony is their only UK chart entry, possibly on the back of the Northern Soul scene again. Got to number 36 here in February 1975.

Daniel Boone, who was born Peter Green in Birmingham, 1942, on the 31st of July. He died, 3 years ago now, a backing musician for Tommy Bruce in the 60s. He also appeared as Peter Lee Sterling on TV's Ready Steady Go, but his singles failed to chart back then. A change of name and record label in the early 70s led to his hits Daddy, Don't You Walk So Fast and Beautiful Sunday got to number 21 in May 1972. Other birthday filers this week, we've got Richard Wright of Pink Floyd, Queen's Roger Taylor, Rachel Sweet, Jerry Garcia of the Grateful Dead, Phil Fearon and Bobby Hebb, and also Joe Elliott, who was born in Sheffield on the 1st of August in 1959. Lead singer with rock band Def Leppard, with his distinctive and wide-ranging raspy vocals. They've been going since 1976 and amassed sales of over 100 million. Inducted into the Rock and Roll Hall of Fame in 2019, they've racked up 28 UK hit singles. Now, this sounds like a beautiful love song. Ladies and gentlemen, I give you Armageddon It. Yeah. Number 20 in April 1988, and your Steve Bishop Oldie is on the way.

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1: And now to the mists of time.

Tommy Zhang? No way, that can't be his real name. It is a fella who was actually born Thomas Allen Zhang, a singer born in Kansas City in 1930 and raised on a farm near Independence, Missouri. He joined the US Air Force in 1951, where he became lead singer of the Airmen of Note, the premier big band of the time. On leaving the Air Force, he moved to Miami, where he was to perform for decades. Hickory Records signed him in 1959, and he had North American hits with Break the Chain and I Can't Stop Loving You. His only hit to cross the Atlantic was Hey Good Looking. Not that he could have retired on it, only got to number 45 here in February 1961. He relocated back to Kansas City early 80s, where he continued.

Green River, be all that algae and pollution, wasn't it? Creedence Clearwater Revival. And Neil Diamond before that. 90s time now. And I reckon that this is something that you would never have heard before. I'm going to take you right.

I said you'd like it, didn't I? And I didn't lie. That's Paradise Lost, a gothic metal band from Halifax, West Yorkshire. Formed in 1988, the five lads, fronted by singer Nick Holmes, are considered to be among the pioneers of the death doom genre. They've put out 17 studio albums since then, Ascension being the most recent. It came out last year, in fact. Their sixth album, One Second, had a more electronic direction and has been their best-selling album so far. Say Just Words was the second of three singles they released from it, and the most popular as well. Got to number 53 here in June 1997. But in Finland, number eight over there, they couldn't get enough of it. I think the world is ready for a Paradise Lost revival, and I've done my bit. There you go, that's this week's Nice from the 90s, Paradise Lost and Say Just Words. Enough of that. Right, get those joysticks out. It's Fairfield Parlour time.

Couple of really jolly records there. Fairfield Parlour with Bordeaux Rosé from the early 70s. And then Dan Hartman with a record that had a fair bit of airplay, certainly in the London area back in the mid 80s. But nobody went out and bought it except me. Second nature. If you want to get in touch with me, it's oldrecordclub@hotmail.co.uk is the email. And if you still do Facebook, just look me up on Facebook. It's Steve Bishop at Old Record Club. Be nice to hear from you. Anything you'd like to hear in the coming weeks, anything from that sort of like late 50s to early 90s period, and I'll do my best to stick it on in future programs for you. Gonna finish with this, a song that always makes me weep buckets because it's just such a fabulous piece of music. Annie Haslam from her Annie in Wonderland album she released in 1977. She's going home, and so am I. Thanks for your company. I'll see you same time, same place next week. Brace yourself. This is a weepy, as well as one of those goosebumpy records.

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1: Greetings and welcome to this week's edition of Reggae Through the Decades with me, Chris Dunn. Starting this week's show will be a track from Justin Hines and the Dominoes. This is a group that were rejected by Clement Dodd at Studio One. Now, Justin Hines is the cousin of Studio One, Horace Hines, otherwise known as Horace Andy. And Justin is best known for the songs that came out of Treasure Isle Studios with Arthur Duke Reed, especially this song we're going to hear called Carry Go Bring Come, where he was backed by Tommy McCook and the Supersonics, and the song was Justin Hines' first number one in the Jamaica charts, staying at number one for 8 weeks until it was knocked off by that Studio One classic from the Wailers called Simmer Down. In the period of 64 to 66, Justin Hines and the Dominoes recorded some 70 singles. And Justin started out singing to tourists in Ocho Rios. He formed the Dominoes with Dennis Sinclair and Junior Dixon in 1958. And over the next several years, they built up a reputation in performances on the hotel circuit for tourists. So eventually they came to Kingston and the rest is history. So let me play you Justin Hines and the Dominoes with Carry Go Bring Come, that was recorded at Ken Khoury's Federal Studios.

Got a lovely cover version here of a song that was given the ska treatment. It's from Don Drummond and Tommy McCook from 1963. It's called Occupation Ska, or it also goes under the name of Music Is My Occupation. Now, the song was popularised by Johnny Cash in 1963 and called Ring of Fire. But here, Don Drummond and Tommy McCook give the song a ska feel with a horn rift, and they call it, like I said, Occupation Ska. Here is the song, backed by the rest of the Scatterlights.

Coming up next is one of the ska classics from Keith Lynn and Ken Lazarus, featuring Byron Lee and the Dragonaires. It's a ska song from 64 called Jamaican Ska. If you happen to like ska and you use YouTube, if you pop along and type in the words "this is ska," you should find a four-part documentary. It's 1964 and it features artists such as Jimmy Cliff, Prince Buster, Toot and the Maytals, and others. It's a short documentary, but it shows you recording at a live event way back in the 60s. So let's have Jamaican Ska with Keith Lynn and Ken Lazarus doing the singing, and the backing band is Byron Lee and the Dragonaires. This is Jamaican Ska.

from 1965, Alton Ellis and the Scatterlights with the song Scar Beat, that was recorded with Vincent Randy Chin at Randy's Studios. It's a classic rock steady tune, and of course Alton Ellis scored many major big hits in the ska and the rock steady era. His hits in the rock steady era earned him the title of Godfather of Rock Steady. So here comes Alton Ellis and Scar Beat with the Scatterlights backing him.

0: Next is Prince Buster, born Cecil Bustamante Campbell in Orange Street, Kingston, Jamaica, the King of Ska. He brought Ska to the UK in 1967 with his hit Al Capone. And an earlier hit for him in Jamaica in 1966 was this Rude Boy hit called Don't Throw Stones.
1: You say you're a rude boy. You also say you can't go to jail. But you live in a glass house, so don't throw.

Got a classic rock steady track next from Joe White. It's from 1967 and it's called Rudy's All Around. On the record, the backing musicians are none other than Lynn Tate and his All Stars. So here it comes, Joe White and Rudy's All Around.

Coming up now, we've got the winning song of the Jamaican Song Festival from 1968. The previous year, Desmond Dekker and the Aces were runner-up to the Jamaicans and Bubba Boom in 67 with the song Unity. But this year, they went one better and actually won the Jamaican Song Festival. The song was called Music Like Dirt, Intensify 68. And you had Desmond Dekker backed by the Aces, who were Winston James and Easton Barrington Howard. The song was recorded at Beverly Records with producer Leslie Kong. So here it comes, Desmond Dekker and the Aces and Music Like Dirt, Intensify 68.

Yes, so now we have coming up a classic reggae track from the legendary iconic Jamaican singer Mr. John Holt. Born in the Greenwich Farm area of Kingston, at the age of 12, John was appearing at the Jamaican theatres at the famous Joseph Vere John Opportunity Contest. His debut single came in 1963 with Leslie Kong at Beverly Records, and in 1965 he joined the Paragons. The late 60s he started recording as a soloist as well as being a member of the Paragons, and he worked with many of the island's top producers like Bunny Stryker Lee and Harry J, Prince Buster, Duke Reed and many others. So we're going to have a track from 1969 released on the Treasure Isle record label with Arthur Duke Reed. The backing musicians are Tommy McCook and the Supersonics, and this track is called Alibaba.

0: Next, I'm going to play you Suits and the Maytals, who released this song. 5446 was my number, a reference to the number given to him for when he was in prison in 1967. He served 9 months for being caught in possession of marijuana. However, Toots clearly states that he was framed and that someone put the drugs in his bag because he was going to a show to sing, and his travel bag was there, and he was at the police station to actually provide bail for a friend, and he forgot his driving license, and he went back to get his driving license, and when he come back to the police station, they arrested him. Anyway, that's what happened to poor old Frederick Toots Hibbert. But this song was produced by Leslie Kong. It was released on both Trojan Records and Beverly Records, and it was released in 1970. Toots and the Maytals, and 5446 was my number.
1: Sing it up, mister. Hey, what I say, sir, yeah. Yeah, no, no, no, no, yeah. Get your hands in the air, sir. Woo, yeah. Then you will get.

Next, we're going to hear from the Melodians. Now, they achieved top 40 status with just one song here in the UK, and they were known as a one-hit wonder here with Sweet Sensation. But back in Jamaica, they were known as a top rock steady vocal group, working with Beverly Records and producer Leslie Kong. Over a three-year period, they turned out many successful songs. The Melodians were Brett Dale, Trevor McNaughton and Trevor Brevett, and they were singers and songwriters who recorded the classic reggae song Rivers of Babylon that were made famous in the 70s by Boney M. So here are the Melodians and Sweet Sensation, a true reggae classic from the 70s.

said, no, it's the B-side. It's your Dandy Livingston version. So, of course, the single was rushed out and it did very well on the charts for Dandy. I think it was one of his biggest chart successes, Petrosian Records. But anyway, here comes Dandy Livingston and the song, Susan, Beware of the Devil.

From 1973 now, we're going to have a Bob Marley and the Wailers track. It's called I Shot the Sheriff, and that was a big international hit for the artist Eric Clapton. Well, I Shot the Sheriff was written and originally recorded, like I said, in 1973 by Bob Marley and the Wailers, and it was Eric Clapton who heard it from a member of his band who played the album to him and convinced him to record it. Now, Bob Marley explained his intentions of the song as he wanted to say I Shot the Police, but the government in Jamaica would have made a fuss, so he changed the lyrics to I Shot the Sheriff instead. So here comes I Shot the Sheriff from Bob Marley and the Wailers.

Next, we got a big Lovers Rock track from the all-girl vocal trio called Brown Sugar. It's called I'm In Love With The Dreadlocks, and Brown Sugar was a London-based British female vocal group who were formed in 1976. You had members Pauline Catlin, Karen Wheeler, who went on to join Soul to Soul in the 80s, and Carol Sims. And although the group was short-lived, the trio had three consecutive British reggae chart number ones, starting off with this song from 1977 called I'm In Love With The Dreadlocks. Then came a cover version of the 1963 Billboard chart topper from Barbara Lewis called Hello Stranger, and making it three in a row was the song Black Pride. Now, the group won various awards at the Black Echoes magazine awards ceremony, mainly winning the best vocal group of 1977. So here comes I'm In Love With The Dreadlocks from Brown Sugar.

Next, we got a Dennis Brown track. It's from the album called Wolf and Leopards. And this was songs that were recorded between 1976 and 1977. The album comprised 10 original singles that concentrate on cultural themes and mark the transformation from child star to fully fledged Rasta man. Several of the tracks were produced by Winston Niney Holness, with two of the key tracks co-produced by Lee Scratch Perry at his Black Ark Studios, that include the track we're going to hear called Wolf and Leopards. The song Wolf and Leopards criticise criminals who pose as Rastafari to cover for their activities. The single and album both reach number one on the UK reggae charts in 1977. So here comes the single Wolf and Leopards from Dennis Brown.

Okay, I'm going to go now and play you a Lovers Rock classic from another British diva, none other than Janet Kay. She's singing here Silly Games, that was a UK reggae chart number one. The song was written by Dennis Bovill and the backing band was his Mutumbi. So let's hear this Lovers Rock classic from the late 70s from Janet Kay. And here it comes, Silly Games.

0: Yeah, Silly Games by Janet Kay from 1979.
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0: British reggae group from the 80s known as Black Slate. Now, Black Slate were formed in 72 and the group mainly backed Jamaican visiting reggae artists touring the UK. By 1976, the group decided to begin their own recording career and had great international success. And in 1980, they had a worldwide hit in the shape of Amigo. Now, the group also did backing band duties with Leonard Chin at Santic Records. So here are Black Slate and Amigo.

Coming up next, we're going to hear from Sugar Minot, born Lincoln Barrington Minot, who made such an impression on the UK reggae music scene. Originally, he started out at Studio One with Clement Dodd as a recording engineer. He wrote songs using old rhythms, and he recorded this debut album in 1979 on Trojan Records called Ghettoology. It was recorded at the Channel One studios and mixed by King Tubby. This was his first self-produced album, where he was backed by the Studio One house band The Soul Syndicate, and this track we're going to hear is called Never Gonna Give Up Jah.

We're going to hear from Yellerman, or King Yellerman next, born Winston Foster. Suffered being shunned for having albinism. He was abandoned by his parents, and Winston grew up in children's homes and at the Catholic orphanage at the Alpha Boys School. He started out at talent competitions and made his way onto the outdoor sound system dances. He came to the attention of Henry John Joe Laws and established a reputation and prolific recording career with him. From the debut album in 1982 called Zunga Zunga Zunga Zeng, the song made number one in the UK reggae charts. So here's Yellerman and Zunga Zunga Zunga Zen.

1982, and topping the UK reggae charts was Reggae George with the song Three Wicked Men. Born George Davey, he recorded initially as part of the duo George and Neville that did a few tunes for Leslie Kong before going solo and being known as Reggae George. Well, he met Winston Niney Holness, for whom he recorded Troddin', and this was Reggae George's first major hit, and it appeared in the reggae charts and achieved him international acclaim. Now, the song Three Wicked Men was a record that was released on Bob Marley's offshoot record label, Tuff Gong Records. The actual engineer on this is Rita Marley, with the assistance of Sylvan Morris. So here comes UK reggae chart number one from Reggae George, Three Wicked Men.

It's time now for a Aswad track, and this one comes from 1983 called Roots Rockin'. Aswad were one of the most successful roots reggae groups in the UK, formed in the late 70s. But their lineup changed quite a bit, and their most successful and most recognised lineup is the lineup that includes Brinsley Ford, Tony Robinson, and Angus Gow. Now, the group enjoyed a UK number one hit in 1988 with Don't Turn Around, and they have been nominated for Grammy Awards 3 times. So it's back to 1983. Here comes Aswad with Roots Rockin', that they also played live at the 1985 UK Reggae Sunsplash Festival that was held at the Crystal Palace.

1986, we have Black Uhuru, a roots reggae group formed in 1972 in Kingston, Jamaica. One of the most popular reggae acts ever, and the first one to win a Grammy Award in 1985 with an album called Anthem. The group was initially founded by Derek Ducky Simpson, Don Carlos and Rudolph Garth Dennis. And the group rose to fame in the 80s when they joined the rhythm section of Sly Dunbar and Robbie Shakespeare, and the vocalist Michael Rose joined as lead singer. After Michael Rose left the group, he was replaced by other singers like Junior Reed and Andrew Bees. So we're going to play you this song. It's called Fit Your Happy Fit. It comes off the album Brutal, and it features musicians Sly Dunbar and Robbie Shakespeare. Here is Black Uhuru.

Next comes a British lovers rock singer in the shape of Maxie Priest, who started out as a teenager working with the Jar Shaka sound system in South London, setting up equipment before forming his own sound system, which became the famous Saxon Studio International, performing at neighbourhood youth clubs and house parties, working alongside other MCs like Smiley Culture and Peter Levy. Maxie is one of only two British reggae artists to have a Billboard chart number one. So let's play that song. It was 1990, and this song by Maxie Priest made number one in the Billboard charts. Here it is, the song Close to You.

Coming up next, we're going to hear from UB40, one of the UK's biggest successful reggae groups. Formed in the 80s by Ali and Robin Campbell, they've enjoyed many hits in the UK charts that amount to some 50 songs. They're only one of two British reggae artists to have a Billboard chart number one. They did it twice in 83 with Red Red Wine and in 93 with Can't Help Falling in Love. They're from Birmingham and they've sold over 70 million units of records worldwide. So the song I'm going to play you is from 1993. It's not that Billboard chart number one song, but it does appear on the same album, the album called Promises and Lies. This is UB40 and Higher Ground, that made number 8 on the UK singles charts.

Coming up next, we've got Sizzler and a song recorded on the Lecturer Rhythm called Give Them the Ride from 1997. Born Miguel Orlando Collins, he's a Jamaican musician, one of the most commercially and critically successful contemporary reggae artists, and is noted for his high number of releases. Born in St. Mary's, Jamaica, to devout Rastafarian parents, he was raised in August Town, Kingston. Sizzler began to develop his own style while serving his musical apprenticeship with the Caveman Hi-Fi sound system, and he has used his music as a vehicle for his messages, kickstarting his recording career in 1995 with an album called Burning Up, recorded with producer Philip Fattis Burrell. Along with Universal Praise came Sizzler's first nomination for Best International Reggae Artist of the Year at the 1998 MOBO Awards, and he's faced backlash due to his anti-gay lyrics in some of his recordings. In 2004, he was barred from entering the UK. In 2007, he was banned in Toronto and Montreal. But Sizzler protests that his stance is that he is an artist using his creative expression and freedom of speech to speak out against the injustices where he sees it. Well, he continued to be cancelled anyway, 2012 in Madrid, Belgium, Stockholm, Sweden and Lisbon. But despite all these controversies, Sizzler remains a major figure in Jamaican music, and his throaty singing style became a trademark for a whole new generation of militant Rastafarian singers and DJs. So here comes Sizzler with Give Them the Ride, recorded with producer Bobby Digital Dixon.

Paul Blake, better known as Frankie Paul, was a Jamaican dancehall reggae artist who was born blind, and he has been dubbed by some as the Jamaican Stevie Wonder. Now, he adopted the stage name Frankie Paul, and he first found fame in the early 80s when he recorded prolifically throughout the decade. He recorded for virtually every producer and studio on the Isle of Jamaica in some time, and was known to release several albums a year. Frankie Paul has a voice that improves with each release, and although initially compared with Dennis Brown, he has evolved a strange nasal throaty style that makes him sound much older. So we're going to hear from 1998 a cover version, adaption of the Lionel Richie song Stuck on You, remixed with the Love Bump Rhythm.

So that just about wraps up another edition of the show. And before I go, I would like to say thank you for listening. Do hope you enjoyed the show, and I look forward to your company again, same time, same place next week. So we're going to end the show with a track from 1999. It's a collaboration. It's Mr. Beresford Hammond featuring Buju Banton and the song Pull It Up that used the popular Things and Time rhythm. Well, Bears Hammond was born Hugh Beresford Hammond in Anoto Bay, St. Mary's, Jamaica. Jamaican reggae singer known particularly for his lovers rock music. And he collaborates here with Mark Anthony Myrie, otherwise known as Buju Banton, Jamaican dancehall reggae musician. He is one of the most significant and well-regarded artists in Jamaican music. So here comes, ending the show, the song Pull It Up, using that popular rhythm, Things and Time rhythm, recorded with Donovan Germain on Penthouse Records. Goodbye from me.

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1: From the Sky News Center at 3. An investigation started into what caused the private helicopter to crash in Greece, killing a British couple on honeymoon. The pilot of the aircraft, carrying Alex Cromie and Marie Airbauer, also died on the island of Sifnos last night. The Foreign Office says it's supporting their families. Andy Burnham says the UK is providing support so Ukraine can defend itself and will be there in its hour of need. The Prime Minister has been responding to the Kremlin threatening consequences for Britain reportedly arming Kyiv with drones to strike deep inside Russia. Our Moscow correspondent Ivor Bennett says that's viewed as an escalation.
2: So not just Russian positions in occupied Ukraine, but now also targets within Russian territory. And that's always been seen politically as a distinction, politically more serious.
1: One person has died and hundreds are ill because of a salmonella outbreak. Health officials say it could be linked to eggs from outside the UK. Babies and people as old as 90 have been struck down by the food poisoning bug. There are calls for an overhaul of how the government deals with children seen as potential terror threats. England's Children's Commissioner says some youngsters who appear obsessed with extreme violence aren't getting the help they need because they don't meet specific criteria for the Prevent programme. Dame Rachel D'Souza says too many are simply being referred back to schools without enough support. Greater Manchester's former Chief Constable, Sir Peter Fahey, backs changes.
3: Particularly young people being referred who don't really have an ideological basis for what they are, what they're doing. And that means they fall outside of Prevent, and the Children's Commissioner is right to call for a much wider programme.
1: South East Water has been ordered to make improvements. It's warning customers in Kent to use supplies for essential purposes only, with levels in drinking storage tanks now critically low. Now, Pakistan captain Babar Azam is out of tomorrow's first test with England. He picked up a finger injury in practice last week. That's the latest. I'm Charlie Max.

0: I have something here for you. Your father wanted you to have this when you were old enough, but your uncle wouldn't allow it.
1: What is it?
0: Your father's microphone. This is the device needed by all DJs. This microphone is an elegant example from a more civilized age of radio. For over countless generations, DJs have been the guardians of peace and justice in the world. 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
1: And a very good afternoon. Welcome along to Bennett's Big Drive Time right here on your favourite station. It is Aaron Bennett with you. Your usual bits and pieces. The non-stop 404 traffic and travel. Same title, different song, the 5 o'clock sing along. The wheel and back to the old school.

0: 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Or get in touch on the chat rooms on the stations taking the show. I'll be there in just a sec. In the meantime, let's get things started, as we always do at the very beginning, with...
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0: Indeed it is. Starting off the Nonstop 4 at 4 with Anastasia. And I'm out of love.

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Oh, sorry. This is Rab C. You listen to my friend Alan Bennett. Oh, all right. He'll play what you want. You know that. I mean, it's his show. He thinks he can play what he wants, but really, we want to hear what you want. So get in touch and let him know what you want. Then he'll know play what he wants. He'll play what you want. Does that make sense? Oh, you know what I'm trying to say, don't you? No? Oh, well. Get an interpreter. Get somebody to tell you what I'm talking about.

Oh, what a song. Girl, All the Bad Guys Want on the Nonstop for along with Wheaterson, Teenage Dirtbag, Owl City and Fireflies, and Anastasia, and I'm All Out of Love. We'll have another Nonstop for tomorrow. All of those from the noughties, well and truly. Anyway. Paula, put your broomstick away.

time to say hello to you wherever you are and give you some contact info. Here we go then. Talking of which, I've just put it in the Totally Cool Hits radio chat. I made this, and I then polarised it. On Shout Radio here in sunny Blackpool. Well, it's not, it's cloudy actually. But anyway, hello to our listener in Burnley. Hello to Kyle in Manchester. Good afternoon to our listener in Helsinki in Finland. 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Hello to our listener here in the UK. 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And our other listener in the United States. Where else can you find me? We're up and down the UK and beyond.

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We're on Salt Town Radio in Middlewich in Cheshire. 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Love the Irish, I do. And it's not just because I've got Irish background. 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And you can come in the chat room. On the stations taking the show. Still to come, we do have the non-stop. No, we don't have the non-stop for a minute. Right, boo-boo there. Same title, different song. The 5 o'clock sing-along. The Wheel. And we will be going back to the old school. We know you love it, you know.

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1: Let's get a look at the roads. And if there's anything to do with Stoke-on-Trent, we'll blame Paula and her mobility scooter. On the M1 in Leicestershire, one lane closed due to repairs and roadworks. Southbound at Leicester Forest East Services. On the M62, Ouse Bridge on the East Riding of Yorkshire. One lane closed due to emergency repairs. Eastbound between 36, Rawcliffe Road for Goole, and 37 for Howden. On the M4 in the Vale of Glamorgan. Oh boy, oh yes, in Wales. Traffic returning back to normal due to an earlier incident on the M4 at 35 for Penticoke, to junction 37 for Pye and Ponthrawl. I wonder whether Fireman Sam was called out. On the M4 in Berkshire, traffic returning back to normal westbound at junction 10 for Wokingham and Bracknell. On the M8 in Glasgow, all lanes reopened and traffic back to normal due to an earlier accident westbound from Bathbeth Road for Barnard to Queensdale and Steps Road. The M6 in Warwickshire, traffic returning back to normal when lanes back open due to a broken down vehicle removed on the carriageway at the junction for Corley Services. On the M18 in South Yorkshire, northbound is partially blocked due to an accident between 3, that's the White Rose Way at St Catherine, and 4 for Westmoor Link, for the Westmoor. On the M5 in Somerset, there's no fuel available at the lorry pumps on the M5 northbound at Sedgemoor Services. On the M20, it's the usual story, Operation Brock, causing problems heading towards the coast from Maidstone to Ashford. As per usual, very busy round the Dartmouth Tunnel as well. On the M25.

both ways are off to junction 2 of the Wyre Valley, a link road at Chepstow. Oh, flipping out, my phone's gone mental now. The M2 in County Down in Ireland. Eastbound at Junction 1, it's slow traffic from Great George's Street, York Street and City Centre. The M271 in Southampton is slow around 33 for Redbridge. The M8 in West Lothian, westbound at Junction 4 for Whitburn is very, very slow as well. Oh, flipping out, these go on and on and on. The M4 in Neath Port Talbot, heavy traffic westbound between Margan of the Slip and Balgan. That's between 38 and 41. The M876 in Falkirk, usual slow traffic there. The M61. A junction 1 for the Swinton interchange is also very slow. The M90 in Edinburgh delays northbound on the Queen's Ferry crossing at the moment. We're going to have to put the bed on again. Or use a different bed. Looking at the trains. Lots and lots of problems this afternoon. Let me just check my WhatsApp because somebody might have told me a message about the traffic and travel. You just don't know, do you?

When WhatsApp decides it's going to load. Nobody's told me about any traffic problems, so that's good to know, isn't it? Anyway, here we go with the trains then. Hello to Echo Falls, tuned in on One Star Radio.

0: as for the spammer, they get one of these.
1: That's enough for both of you. Ouch.
0: On Southern, buses running in place of trains between Haywards Heath and Lewes, and a reduced service between Lewes and Eastbourne. That's due to the earlier derailment on the 13th of August. On Greater Anglia, buses running in place of trains between Billy and Cray and Hockley, between Southminster and Wickford. That's due to a derailment on the 14th of August at Wickford. On West Midlands Railway, buses running in place of trains between Stourbridge Junction and Kidderminster due to an earlier lineside fire. On Southern, buses running in place of trains between Uckfield and Crowborough due to emergency engineering works. Skybus still have no flights between the Isle of Scilly and Newquay due to a shortage of planes and pilots. On Northern, no service between Wigan Wallgate and Southport due to an earlier safety check. On Great Western Railway, 20-minute delays and cancellations between Worcester Shrub Hill and Oxford due to an earlier safety track at Morton in the Marsh. Manchester Metrolink have various improvements going on. Check before you travel there. On Great Western Railway, services not stopping southbound at Tackley due to engineering work. On the Tubes, the Circle Line, the Hammersmith and City, Jubilee, Metropolitan, Northern, Victoria, Waterloo and City Line, London Trams, London Overground and Docklands Light Railway all running okay. The Bakerloo Line has no service between Stourbridge Park and Harrow and Wealdstone due to a track fault.

0: Central Line Hales, a minor delays between Epping and Leytonstone, between Holnot and Leytonstone, between North Acton and Ealing Broadway, and between North Acton and West Ruislip due to cancellations. The District Line and the Piccadilly Line not stopping westbound at Barron's Court due to engineering works. On the Piccadilly Line, no service between Uxbridge and Cockfosters due to engineering works. And the Elizabeth Line has severe delays between Whitechapel and Shenfield due to a track fault at Harold Wood. If you are stuck somewhere, let me know when it's safe to do so. Excuse me, I need to cough. 01253 934 966. Text and WhatsApp 07951 078395. But only do so when it is safe to do so. We don't want anyone having any accidents, do we? So, there we go. There is your traffic and travel. We will have another update for you at 5:15. In the meantime, it is time to do this.
1: 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Now it's time for Same Title, Different Song on Bennett's Big Drive Time.
0: That's right. And both tracks are called Where Do You Go? The first one, I think you may not think immediately as a same title, different song, but you might know the second one.
2: When we were much younger, I knew that you never stayed.
0: This is Texas. Yeah.

Hello, campers. It's Gladys here from Heidi High. Radio Maplin is relaying Aaron Bennett as he plays the best music on the radio. He is especially popular in the swimming pool, as our water fitness ladies love to do their exercises to his upbeat dance music. Heidi High.

No Mercy and Where Do You Go, along with Texas and Where Do You Go on same title, different song right here on Bennett's Big Drive Time. If you do want to get in touch with the show, you can, you know. Hello to the lovely Susie. Our very own Cilla Black. Oh, surprise, surprise, true. Except she's not goofy like Cilla Black. Well, Cilla Black was. Oh 1253 934 966 on the phone. 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

Get in touch on social media or come into the chat rooms on the stations taking the show. Still to come. The 5 o'clock sing along with the wheel. And we aren't going back to the old school.

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1: From the Sky News Center at 4. The UK government insists it'll stand by Kyiv after Moscow warned of consequences over British drones being used in Ukrainian strikes on Russia. Prime Minister Andy Burnham says Russia and Ukraine aren't just fair weather friends. Former Army Captain Patrick Bury says the move to supply the drones would have been seen as a calculated risk. He explains how Russia could respond.
2: We'll see the continuation, I would have thought, of sabotage, arson operations, targeting British ships is another one, cyber attacks as we've seen, logistics as we've seen, and further influence operations which are happening all the time. So there may well be some surprises in there, but so far there's a playbook.
1: A British couple on honeymoon in Greece have been killed in a helicopter crash. The aircraft carrying Alex Cromie and Marie Herbert came down shortly after takeoff on the island of Sifnos last night. The Greek pilots also died. Mark Zuckerberg is expected to give evidence in a big trial in the US examining whether Meta's social media platforms harm children. Four states claim Facebook and Instagram were deliberately designed to keep young people hooked. Meta rejects that and insists it's proud of its protections. Our reporter Tom Clark has some estimates on how much this could cost Mr. Zuckerberg.
3: Potential damages from such a large case involving so many states is enormous. Meta's lawyers saying it could cost them up to $1.4 trillion. There's a plaintiff in the case saying damages are more likely to be in the region of about $200 billion. Even for a company like Meta, that is a lot of money.
1: Andy Burnham says he's not embarrassed about texting someone impersonating Donald Trump's chief of staff. The Prime Minister says no sensitive information was given and he reported it when he became suspicious. Meanwhile, Donald Trump says there are no talks planned with Iran as the US naval blockade remains in place. The President says the Strait of Hormuz is open and operating. And a water company has been told to improve as customers call the handling of supply issues shocking. Southeast Waters urging households in Kent to use supplies for essential reasons only. That's the latest. I'm Charlie Baggs.
4: Thanks, Charlie.
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4: It is Bennett's Big Drive Time on this Tuesday afternoon. Aaron Bennett with you, live through till 6, still to come. The 5 o'clock sing along the wheel and back to the old school. All that plus your requests. 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We'll come into the chat rooms on the stations taking the show. Coming on where we left off. At the end of the 4 o'clock hour.
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4: Indeed, and have I got a good one for the 5 o'clock sing-along? We've got two brilliant tracks, actually. Starting with this. We are rocking all over the world with Status Quo.

0: It is, of course, the late and great Roberta Flack and Killing Me Softly on the 5 o'clock sing-along, along with Status Quo. And we are rocking all over the world. Right then, it is a time to get the latest traffic and travel update for you.
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0: Here we go then.

Looking at the national roads first. On the M25 in Surrey, there's queuing traffic due to an earlier accident on the M25 anti-clockwise between 13 for the A30 for Staines and 12 for the M3. On the M4 in Berkshire, one lane closed due to slow traffic. Due to recovery work and an accident. Eastbound from 6, the Royal Windsor Way for Slough and Windsor to Junction 5 for London Road, Langley. I've just put my specs on, so that might help a bit. People say I look like Bob Holness with these glasses on, but I don't know. On the M25 in Kent, stops on traffic as usual at the Dartford Tunnel. On the M25 in Berkshire, usual delays before 15 for the M4. That's going clockwise. And apart from that, the roads have managed to sort themselves out. Having a look at the trains, and buses are in place of trains between Haywards Heath and Lewes, and a reduced service between Lewes and Eastbourne. That's due to that derailment on the 13th of August. It's affecting services right across the board on Southern. On Greater Anglia, this is affecting services across the board as well, with buses in place of trains between Billy Cray and Hockley, between Southminster and Wickford. That's due to a derailment on the 14th of August. On West Midlands Railway, buses running in place of trains between Stourbridge Junction and Kidderminster. There's an earlier line side fire that's caused problems there, and emergency engineering works because of that. On Southern, buses running in place of trains between Uckfield and Crowborough. That's due to emergency engineering works. On Skybus, all flights between Newquay and the Isle of Scilly are currently cancelled due to a shortage of planes and pilots. On C2C, there are speed restrictions at Fenchurch Street affecting services right across the network. On the Manchester Metrolink, a revised service in operation due to network-wide improvements, so check before you travel because that's affecting services across their network. On Great Western Railway still, trains not stopping southbound at Tackley due to engineering works. Normal service has resumed on Great Western Railway as well between Shrub Hill in Worcester and Oxford due to earlier safety checks at Moreton-on-the-Marsh.

Meanwhile, on the Tube Network, on the Bakerloo line, there are problems between Stourbridge Park and Harrow and Wealdstone. There's a track fault there at Harrow and Wealdstone causing problems. Minor delays between Epping and Leytonstone, between Holknot and Leytonstone, and between North Acton and Ealing Broadway, and also between North Acton and West Ruislip on the Central line due to cancellations. The District line and the Piccadilly line not stopping westbound at Barons Court due to engineering works that's ongoing. No service between Uxbridge and Cockfosters on the Piccadilly line due to engineering work. And on the Elizabeth line, there are delays between Whitechapel and Shenfield. That's due to a track fault at Harold Wood. Apart from that, the tubes are looking pretty much okay.

0: We'll have another update tomorrow at 4:15 and 5:15. Still to come, The Wheel, which is next, and Back to the Old School. If you do want to request, 01253 934 966, 01253 934 966, 07951 078 395 on the text and WhatsApp, 07951 078 395. 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
1: Hello, darlings. It's Joanna Lumley here. Now it is time to spin the wheel on Bennett's Big Drive Time. I wonder what year the wheel will stop at today.
0: Oh, yes, you never know. Could be any decade, any genre, any artist, any track. I will say this, it was released by the Supremes on the Motown label on July the 25th, 1966. There is a clue.

0: this one is going out to Susie. Because I know she'll love it. On Golden Grooves Radio. So where are we stopping at?
1: Remember the year 1982.
0: Indeed, and is this from Phil Collins? You can't hurry, love.

0: band.
1: You gonna play us one of these slamming tunes, by the way? At least I think that's what the youngsters call them, isn't it? Slamming tunes. Hey, how much are you paying me for doing this, by the way?

It is a downtown, or downtown, should I say. And that was Blue Dream and DiCaprio. Before that, we played on The Wheel. Phil Collins, You Can't Hurry Love. That one went out to Susie on Golden Grooves Radio. We know she loves a bit of Phil Collins. She's a bit obsessed with Phil Collins. But I don't blame her at all. If you do want to get a request into the show, do so while there is still time. Because we've still got Back to the Old School to come. Paula on Totally Cool Hits Radio has just asked, what's Splodge doing? He's out at the moment.

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Get in touch on social media, and you can come in to chat on the stations taking the show. Did you know that today would have been Patrick Swayze's birthday? He was born in 1952, and he passed away in 2009. Echo Falls, No I Didn't. And that is Being Honest. I did not post it on my wall. So as it is, the late and great Patrick Swayze's birthday, we're going to play one by him. He was brilliant in the film Ghost. I love that film. It always makes me want to cry though. I'm going to put Unchained Melody on as well. And it'll make you think of the pottery scene in the film Ghost. Gotta love it. But first, here's Patrick Swayze.

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It's Mr. Bean reminding you that you can ring in to speak to Aaron Bennett and have your favourite tunes played on the radio. If you want to make a request or dedication, call 0125 393 3496 6 and he will sort it for you.

0: I tell you what, I am tempted to do it on karaoke tonight. I really am tempted to do it, to sing it, to try and grab me nuts to do the high notes. But anyway, it is a time to do my last feature of the show.
1: Chance of playing us one of the old school tunes, you know. I don't mean one of the ones we played at the school disco. I mean, as in old school dance music, you know. All that heat banging stuff. Aye. Mary Doll hates that, but still play it, you know. Play in a bad mood, you know.
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0: I've added my Eurodance folder for this. Will you class it as Eurodance? I don't know. But what a massive hit this was from Robert Miles. And Children. Taking it back to the 1990s.

It is Robert Miles, the late and great Robert Miles, who passed away a few years back now. And Children, of course, he also did many others, including Fable and One on One. That one, of course, with Marie Naylor. Love it. Absolutely love it. Let me just take a swig of my coffee. I tell you something. I couldn't get through doing a drive time without my coffee, well and truly. I mean, it's only the cheap, rubbishy stuff from Nisa, but it does the job. I like it, actually. It might be cheap. It might be like £2 of a thingy. But I like it for some reason. Good night. It tastes like bovril.

Thank you so much for tuning in. Thank you for all your requests. Couldn't do it without you. Bennett's Big Drive Time returns. Same time, same place. Tomorrow afternoon, live from 4, we'll do it all over again with a non-stop 404, Traffic and Travel. Same title, different song.

5 o'clock sing along at the wheel and back to the old school. We know you love it. In the meantime, stay tuned to your local radio station because more great music is coming your way when I go off the air in about 3 minutes' time.

And yes, as per normal, I'm off to Peekaboo. 72 Dixon Road in Blackpool. If you are local, come down. It's Killer Karaoke with Kieran. And I think there is about 80 quid in the pot for Open the Handbag. Now, will me and Steph win it tonight? We'll just have to wait and see.

meantime, all that's left for me to do is to say goodnight and God bless. 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Remember, hashtag be kind, a bit of kindness goes a very, very long way, no matter how small it is. I'll see you all tomorrow.

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In the meantime, for me... it is bye for now.

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First up, I played Long Hot Summer by Keith Urban, and you just heard there The Chimes with Heaven, and that was the Summer Breeze remix.

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That was Elvis Costello with The Other Side of Summer. And before that, it was the Isley Brothers with Summer Breeze. Apologies if you can hear a bit of noise in the background, but I'm actually on holiday, so, and this is the quietest room I could find. 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

That was Summer Nights by The Chimes. And coming up next is I've Had the Time of My Life by Bill Medley and Jennifer Warnes, only because it's from the Dirty Dancing film, which was set in summer at a summer camp called Kellerman's Resort. And rest in peace, Patrick Swayze.

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That was Summertime Blues by Brian Setzer from the Lambada film. And coming up next is Texas with Summer Sun.

0: That was Hot Fun in the Summertime by Sly and the Family Stone. Thank you for tuning in tonight. Hope you've enjoyed these tunes. I've got time to squeeze one more tune in, and that is Steal My Sunshine by Len. I will be back on Saturday night for DJ Takeover at 10 o'clock, and then following Tuesday at 6 p.m. I'll be back with another episode of Pause for Thought. Thanks again. Enjoy the rest of your week. Take care. Bye.
1: Mark lately?
2: I haven't really talked to him, but he looks pretty down.
1: He looks pretty down. Yeah, well, maybe we should cheer him up then.
2: What do you suppose we should do?
1: Well, does he like

0: Come here.
1: Wow, look at her.
0: I know.
1: Man, I've never seen Sharon look so bad before.
0: I did once before, but this is pretty bad.
1: Yeah, what do you think she got up to last night?

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2: Welcome to Sandbach Sound Bites, where we talk to the people of the town and cover news and events. You get 2 hours with me, with the second hour being Stuart, now in 60 minutes' time. Slightly different programme than usual, because there's not a lot happening in Sandbach, apart from the eclipse, of course, which was the big event of last week, and we can listen to it now. Yep, that was good, wasn't it? Yep. Did you know? No? Okay. It was a very good event, and I liked listening to all the people's comments about how nice it was seeing it, and it went dark and everything else. It was brilliant. We got some music, we got our diary rundown, but again, not a lot happening in the area, so we'll rush through that and just have a little bit of a chat. I'll also be talking, or revisiting, shall we say, a lady called Sue Wood, who's going to tell me about dementia-friendly Sandbach, because they keep having coffee mornings and things like that at various places around the town. And it's worth listening to again, and we're going to be playing that because, as I say, not a lot happening in Sandbach this week. Men without hats, like me, they're going to get a suntan, and a thing called the safety dance next.

There we are. That ended abruptly, didn't it? Yes, I wasn't expecting that. That was the safety dance there from Men Without Hats. Although, if they're doing a safety dance, surely they should be wearing safety helmets, shouldn't they? You never know. Here's Baby Bird and a track called Beautiful Haze.

0: Baby Bird there, and Beautiful Haze, and we certainly had that over the last week or so with this wonderful sunny weather, although it has dried everything out, but it is gloriously sunny for a summer few weeks, isn't it? Yes. As usual, everybody's complaining that there isn't enough rain, but then they were complaining when it was raining that there was too much rain and not enough sunshine. So we'll have to do a swap halfway through the year, won't we? Right, time to find out briefly, I suppose, what's going on in Sandbach.
1: Monday, Tuesday, Wednesday, Thursday, Friday, Saturday, Sunday.
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1: January.
0: I'll say there's not a lot going on, actually. Sandbach Library tomorrow has got Meditate to the Beat. Booking is essential for 5 to 10 year olds. It's from 3 o'clock in the afternoon till 4 o'clock. It's a free event, but contact the library for booking in advance on that one. Then it's right the way through till the week on today, which is Sandbach Ladies Provost having a talk at 10 o'clock in the morning. And if you're a retired young lady, then you can pop along and enjoy the talk and meet lots of nice people. On Wednesday, the 26th of August, which is a week tomorrow, it's Sandbach Library again, and it's their Festival Vibes. Again, booking essential for 7+. Create and light up your own summer music festival, it says here. At 3 o'clock in the afternoon till 4, and tickets are £1 for that one, presumably for the materials that you're going to take home. Going through to the end of the month, 31st of August, a Monday, it's I think it's a bank holiday Monday, to be honest. I think it must be, because the Swan and Checker are having their big band there, and that's in the High Town. And 2 o'clock is the time, and it's a free event at the Swan and Checker. Just pop along to that and enjoy the music. Dementia Friendly, which I mentioned earlier, having another coffee morning at Sandbach Library on the 1st of September from 10:30 till 12 noon. And just pop along to that. It's a free event. You don't have to have dementia or anything like that. You can pop along. You do sort of mix with people and have a nice time. And I think you can sort of raise funds as well for the dementia-friendly Sandbach, which is great. And if you miss that, there's another one on Thursday, the 10th of September, at 10:30 till 12, and that is at Sandbach Rugby Club. Saturday, the 12th of September, Vicar runs, it says here. The Reverend B. Boyd is going to be running the 10K to raise funds for St. Mary's Church roof repairs. Just if you want to sponsor her, contact the Reverend B. Boyd at St. Mary's Church or anybody who's working in the office there. There's also on Saturday, the 12th of September, the Market Town Festival. I've not had details confirmed yet, but the event starts at 11 o'clock in the morning and goes through till 4. It's a free event and is run by Sandbach Town Council. So fingers crossed it's going ahead. But as I say, not had confirmation on that one. Sandbach Comedy Night also taking place on Saturday, the 12th of September at St. Mary's Church Hall. And no idea on the comedians as yet, but it's £18 on the door and laughter starts at 8 o'clock.
2: Thursday, Friday, Saturday, Sunday. I love you.
3: I'm listening, honey.
2: January, February, into March and April.
3: And then?
2: Same way, too.
0: And time to have a tune now from Blue, and it's called Signed, Sealed, Delivered, I'm Yours. And if you recognise the title, it's because it was a big hit for Stevie Wonder.

0: and to stone Stevie.
1: That'll work.
2: They are blue there and signed, sealed, delivered. I'm Yours from one of their great hits albums. I think they only had the one, didn't they? The one greatest hits album. Anyway, time for a track from a gentleman who's had loads and loads and loads of big hits. Paul Simon, not only with Garfunkel, but also on his own. And this one included is Diamonds on the Soles of Her Shoes.

0: Paul Simon there from the Graceland album with Ladysmith Black Mambazo, who went on to even better fame than just with Paul Simon by doing their own albums and having their own hits and singing with other people as well. Some brilliant tunes from them. In South Africa, there was a lot of diamond mines, and miners started stealing what they were digging up instead of handing them to the mine owners, including putting the smaller stones into their soles to smuggle them out and sell them on the black market. So that's partly what the song is about. Diamonds on the soles of her shoes. Basically, because they were being paid such a low wage, they needed to make some money in other ways. Time to reflect back on an interview I did either earlier this year, or I think it was earlier this year, wasn't it? From Sue Wood of the Dementia Friendly Sandbach. Well, we've come to talk about the Dementia Friendly Sandbach, and with me is their, I presume, chairman or chairperson, to be precise these days. You never know. Yeah. You are?
1: I'm Sue Wood, chair of Dementia Friendly Sandbach, and I only took over at the AGM last year, so it's just my first year being chair. Although I've been with Dementia Friendly Sandbach from when it first started. Dot Flint, it was a vision of hers with Sandbach Partnership, but we then started the group, and it's just it's like a one-off from them. Yeah. So yeah, and we've been going strength to strength.
0: So. She started a lot of things, did Dot?
1: Yeah, and, she was brilliant, and it was a vision to make Sandbach a dementia-friendly town. So that's what we aim to do. We support people living with dementia and the carers. We do weekly coffee mornings, events like the Easter event, the Christmas event, and we also do RISE, which is active exercise, but it's run at Elworth Grange at the moment. But they pay half and we pay half. So, and in Middlewich, they do the Bring Me Sunshine event at the library. We've got one at Sandbach. So we donated some money for them to get up and running in Middlewich. Nobody turned up the first day of it, but the last month it was packed. They didn't know where everybody had come from. So it's nice to see. And the one in Sandbach is going strength to strength. Everybody loves it because they go, there's like quizzes and bingo, but it's picture bingo and things like that. And it's going strength to strength, that is. And we try, it's to get people living with dementia to come out of the homes so that they can chat with like-minded people and they don't feel alone, and to spread the word, really, because there is a lot of people that are being diagnosed with dementia, they don't even know we exist, even though we've got a website, it's on the Facebook, but they're all elderly people, and obviously a lot of them don't use the computer. So it's up to us to try and get the word out. And we also do the engagement table at Ashfields once a month. So I was there yesterday for 2 hours, just to spread the word, really. And we have leaflets that we can help people with and things like that. So,
0: because you say about the internet, unless people are actively looking for something specific, it doesn't just crop up on your computer. No. So you've got to be absolutely sort of looking.
1: We do. We have a dementia page on Facebook and that, and we do get people, probably when their family is first diagnosed, they'll probably just put Dementia Sandbach and we probably pop up, and we do get messages, and then we try to reply to them. Some of them are a bit more complex than they really need to be with the doctors first, and we are actually having a meeting with Ashfields in May to see what we can do to help Ashfields, and Ashfields can help us to get the message out there. So we've got that in May too. We've already done it once, but it's not really sunk in, so we're doing it again. But in the meantime, we do have our message going round the head in Ashfields. It's going round the notice, so we get things that way. But other than that, yeah, it's just we went round all the shops to try and get them to become dementia friendly. A lot of them are one-man bands, so they can't take the time to do the friend session, which make them friendly. But yeah, most of the shops are, in theory, they want to do it, but they, because if they're a one-man band, they can't take the time out to do it. So, but they help within the shops. So
2: what does it take to be a dementia-friendly shop?
1: Shop. Right, well, first of all, we went round to them. Some of the shops, they've got dark-coloured or black mats outside the shop, you know, the entrance, and we're saying to them, could you change them to another colour? And they said, why? And we said, well, because somebody with dementia looks at that mat and thinks it's a hole. They don't see it as a mat. If it's black, and they don't see it as a... So a lot of them did change. They did that. They then... Dave Whitworth does the sessions, Dementia Friend sessions, which they can do online. So anybody that does them, they then get a certificate to say they're friendly, dementia friendly. The and another thing is, if they have things that are white, people can't, if it's white on white, they can't see it, they can't see white. And it's just little things like that, yeah, that you have to try. We've also been into the girls' school, I think it was a couple of years ago, did some classes with them, and you could see them thinking, light bulb, I've seen that. Because my vision is, it will be the younger ones that see a difference in their grands or even the parents, yeah, before they do. And they so interacted with us, it was unbelievable. You could see that they were so interested, and a lot of them thought, yeah, I've seen that happening. And then they would go home and, you know, things would develop. We have a bit of trouble when people first become diagnosed, they just don't know where to go, and that's where we try to help. If they do come to us, you know, give them numbers that they can phone, and it's so complex, but the earlier we can get to them, the better. And our coffee mornings are going great guns, because people can come, and people come to the coffee mornings where their partners had dementia and they've since passed away, but they found the sociable side of it so good that they still come on their own, and they sit and chat with everybody, and it's just people socialising and talking about issues, and they do it that way. We do have speakers coming in, because the next one to come in is on energy and how to save prices, but we've got them coming in to do it. We've had the police in as well to give them talks on scams, the Herbert Protocol, where people, if they go missing, the police can help find them. So we do promote the Herbert Protocol. And, yeah, it's just everything like that, just to get round. I lost somebody a few years ago with dementia, and it's just a horrible, horrible disease. So, yeah.
2: Are there any signs that you're starting to get dementia at all?
1: Well, people think that it's an aged disease, and it isn't. You can get it at any age. A lot of people start to think, oh, I think I'm losing my mind, I can't remember what I did. And a lot of it is it the immediate? Because a lot of people with dementia, they can't remember what they've had for dinner, but they can remember years and years ago. And if anybody is in doubt whether they're going through it and they think they've got dementia, the first thing is to go to the GP, talk it through. They do some simple exercises with them. If they think that they are on the transition passage, they then send them to the memory clinic in Crewe. They then go through the memory clinic. If they are then diagnosed, they are then referred back to the GPs, and obviously they get medication given them. Well, the memory clinic can give medication in the first instances, but then if they're we find more out when they're actually back to the Ashfields. And Ashfields have got about 30,000 patients now. It's just horrendous. But we think there must be more out there with dementia than we're seeing, yeah. Really. We've only got sort of small numbers, and Ashfields, they can't understand. They only give us small numbers. Mm-hmm. But it's trying to get that happy medium between who's diagnosed. There's a lady that she did reach out, and she's actually texted me a message this week saying, I've been taking my medication, I'm still living where I'm living, but I will come and see you soon. And I said, right, well, and I sent her the coffee morning, so yeah. Hopefully she'll come. She said, I hope to see you soon. So it is, I think with her, she's got dementia, but her husband doesn't want to bring her. It's like vice versa role, really. But most of the people, the carers have got to come, like, help to bring them. But, yeah, we've seen more and more come, so hopefully we can get round to everybody.
2: Very good. If people want to find out more about Dementia Friendly in Sandbach, how do they go about it?
1: Right, well, we've got a website. We've got a leaflet, actually, with all our names. Mm-hmm. If you go into Ashfields, the coffee mornings are always listed there. But our contact details are on the website and Facebook. Mm-hmm. But as I said before, not a lot of older people use them. So what we try to do, we go to Ashfields once a month, mm-hmm. with the table. We go in to have a meeting with them to see how we can get the information out there. Also, we've contacted one pharmacy up to now that delivers medicine to people with dementia. They know what the medicine is, so they know that they've got dementia. We're giving them a small leaflet with all the information on, and they're going to put it in the pack when they send the tablets out. Mm-hmm. So that'll be in its trial, and we're hoping that that's a big success, because if it's a success with that person, then we can go to other pharmacists and see if they'll do the same. Yeah. So there is things that we're trying to do.
2: People want to sort of come along to your coffee mornings and
1: everybody's welcome.
2: And how do they find out about those, or when are they?
1: Well, at the moment, our coffee mornings, they're advertised actually in the library, on the notice board. They're advertised in Ashfields. Mm-hmm. We have a database where a lot of our people we email. Mm-hmm. So when the new time we email. I think we've got 20 strong WhatsApp people, so I put it out on WhatsApp, and that's it. It's sort of, other than that, they would have to come, but we do advertise it round.
2: Yeah.
1: It's, as I say, it's in Ashfields, it's in the library, and WhatsApp, if we know them. Email, we've got lots where we email people. So.
2: Terrific. Well, hopefully we'll continue to help the people who have dementia in Sandbach and further afield.
1: Yeah, it's a horrible, horrible disease, but if we can make it better and we can help just one person that's living with dementia, that we feel that we're trying to do our job. So, and just hope that we never get it, because it is a horrible, horrible disease.
2: Well, thank you much for talking to me about it.
1: Thank you.
3: Why do I just whistle?

0: and Monroe there in the nearness of you. And if you want the details of any of the coffee mornings, if you listen to What's On programme on Fridays here on Salt Towns Radio at 6 o'clock in the evening with some very good presenter called Stuart Green. Is he good? Yeah. He will tell you all about it, or I will tell you all about it, any events that are coming up in the area. Plus, they're on the Sandbach What's On Weebly website. 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It is very good. 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
0: There we are. So Dave's going to be doing that. And I don't know if he's going to play this. This is a more obscure record from Carole King. It's called Jazzman.

0: Oh, Carol King there, and a thing called Jazz Man.
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0: Now, it's not often that I will play back-to-back tunes that are exactly the same tune, but I thought it'd be quite interesting to play two different versions of this next track. It's called Fever, and the hit version, of course, from 1958 was by Peggy Lee. And you'd think that that was the only really good version, or was the original version, but actually no. It was written by Eddie Cooley and Otis Blackwell, who used the pseudonym John Davenport. So if you see that John Davenport on the thing, that's who they were. It was originally recorded by the American R&B singer Little Willie John. I'm going to play his version of it on his debut album Fever in 1956, and released as a single in April of the same year. The song topped the Billboard R&B bestsellers in the USA and peaked at number 24 on the Billboard pop chart. Obviously in America. I don't think it did anything over here. This version that you're going to hear first is Michael Ball. Yes, he's done a version. Loads of people have done versions. Madonna's done a version as well. And then after that, we'll hear Little Willie John and his version of Fever.

Little Willie John there and Fever. And you may notice that the lyrics were slightly different on the original version than they were from the Peggy Lee version and Michael Ball's version. I think both the latter two mentioned Pocahontas and things like that. But still a great song. And it needs that sensuality, doesn't it? When you're singing it, you've got to sort of feel the music on that particular track. Not so much on this one, and I'm not entirely sure what the sort of backing thing is to it. I've tried to find more information on the internet, but listen to the backing, because I think it sounds like something else, but I'm not sure what it is. I think it may be 1910 Fruit Gum Company's version of Simon Says, but make up your own mind, and if you think differently, let me know what it is so it can get out of the old brain cell and we can maybe play the version that I think is backed to this, The Magic Numbers and Love Me Like You.

0: thinking about it, it could be the theme to Only Fools and Horses, couldn't it? Yeah, well, that's about it from me for this hour with Soundbite Soundbites. I'll be back in a moment with Stu and I here on Salt Towns Radio.
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5: 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The Eagle has landed.

0: Hello, you're listening to me, Stuart Green, with an hour of music and a quiz in what we call Stew in an Hour. Along with our novelty record, we put it all into the bowl with the usual ingredients and mix it up until we're ready to dish it up to you, the listener. Today we start with a bit of funk soul brother. I think you'll recognise the tune. It's a Fatboy Slim remix of something, or a tune he's already written or something. The Rockefeller Shank.
1: Right about now, the funk soul.

There we are, the Rockefeller Skank and Fatboy Slim there, and I was doing that discotheque dancing, and then in the middle it sort of nothing happened, and you think, what's going on? Yeah, never mind. It's obviously one that needs a bit of an edit in the middle there if you're going to do a discotheque. Right, here's Peter Frampton and a thing called Show Me the Way, and this is a live version of this tune.

0: Yeah, it's a good song, that one. Show Me the Way there from Peter Frampton. And it sounds as though the actual record is reproduced very well on stage. And, of course, you add the audience to it as well, which is great. Okay, time to test the brain cells.
1: It's time for the six-question quiz on Salt Towns Radio.
0: And question number one is, who recorded the songs I Don't Like Mondays and Rat Trap and appeared at the Middlewich Folk and Boat Festival a few years ago? And wasn't very nice, but that's another story. Number two, name the actor who appeared in the Harry Potter films, The Woman in Black and December Boys. Question number three, the TV dog named Lassie was what breed of dog? Question number four, who wrote the book Charlie and the Chocolate Factory? Question number five, what is the capital of Malaya? M-A-L-A-Y-S-I-A, Malaysia, or Malaya as I think it's pronounced or was. They keep changing the ways of saying these things, don't they? And question number six, name the drug that controls the blood sugar level in the pancreas. Sounds rather complicated, doesn't it? But actually, you'll probably know the answer to that one. And to help you out with Charlie and the Chocolate Factory, who wrote it, here is a song from it. It's not from the soundtrack. It's actually from some dancer called Anton de Beck. Have you heard of him? He was in Strictly or something, wasn't he? Yeah. And Pure Imagination.

There we are. Anton de Beck there, and Pure Imagination from his album. I think it was at the top, was it? Let me get it back. From the Top. There we are. That was the album. And it was such a popular album. There were thousands of them in charity shops, you know, big packs of them for sale in charity shops. I couldn't believe how many there were. It's absolutely wonderful. It's very nice of him to donate them, wasn't it? Yes. It's a good album. Go out and buy it or listen to it. It's really good. Jane from Froman, Froman, a 1950s singer with the next track, and it's called I'll Walk Alone.

0: Jane Froman and I'll Walk Alone, which is a very popular song sung by a lot of religious singers and things like that, but also sort of well-known singers as well, which is great. She was involved in a plane crash in the 1940s and survived, and went on to sort of do lots of films and singing and stuff like that, and passed away in 1980, I think it was. But Jane Froman, just looked it up on Wikipedia and stuff, so nothing too hard there. Something I had to sort of do a little bit of research with is our next feature, which goes like this.
1: The classically based pop song.
0: We're trying to find tunes that are based on classical music, and this particular one is based on the line Ridi Pagliaccio Sulli to You. Well, it's an awful lot. It translates as Laugh Clown at Your Broken Love. It's from Vesti La Gibba and aria from Rigoletto by Pagliacci. There we are. I would pick all the difficult ones this week, wouldn't I? Yeah. But you'll know it because it's a track by Queen. Obviously, it's been rewritten and reorchestrated by Freddie Mercury and the team, and it's A Hard Life.

Queen there, and It's a Hard Life, and it's written sort of in part by this Leo Cavallario, L-E-O-N-C-A-V-A-L-L-O, for his opera Pagliacci, which is about a clown or a leader of a theatre company in Italy, sort of early pantomime type company. And the leader sort of kills his wife, and this that sort of story. Yeah. The music is very good, and obviously Freddie Mercury, being an opera fan as well, love that sort of thing, and nicked the music to become part of It's a Hard Life. Here's a track from Three Daft Monkeys, and it's called Under One Sun.

Brilliant. Grace Kelly and Bing Crosby and True Love, which was the name of the boat, wasn't it? The little sailing boat that they were on at the time as they were sort of falling in love. And it sort of was similar to her own life, if you like, because at the time she was going out with the King of Monaco, wasn't she? Or Prince of Monaco. And they had to keep it secret while they were filming it and all the rest of it. So it was all done in rather secret style. But there we are. One of the great songs and a great musical as well. High Society and True Love there. Here's Dorothy Squires and a thing called This Is My Mother's Day.

0: There we are. Dorothy Squires there, who apparently made Elvis cry with her singing. Is probably just as well known for marrying Roger Moore at one point. But it was a bit of a marriage of convenience because Dorothy Squires was a big, big star at the time. And I think he sort of, I won't say used her, but certainly benefited from being married to Dorothy Squires at the time. And I'm not sure whether they were sort of friends right up until she passed away, but I have a feeling they were, but at a sort of distant friend, if you know what I mean. But there we are. Right, time for another jingle and a real classic now.
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0: And this is a nice little, well, sad, nice story. It's Benny Hill and Ernie, the fastest milkman in the West.
2: You could hear the hoofbeats pound as they raced across the ground, and the clatter of the wheels as they spun round and round, and he galloped into Market Street.

0: if it comes up to me chest. That tickled old Ernie.
1: Ernie!
0: And he drove the fastest milk cart in the West.
1: Oh.
0: Now Ernie had a rival, an evil-looking man called Tooton Ted from Teddington, and he drove the baker's van. He tempted her with his treacle tarts and his tasty oatmeal bread, and when she seen the size of his hot meat pies, it very near turned her head. She nearly swooned at his macaroon, and he said, "Now, if you treat me right, you'll have hot rolls every morning and crumpets every night." He knew once she sampled his layer cake, he'd have his wicked way, and all Ernie had to offer was a pint of milk a day. Poor Ernie! And he drove the fastest milk cart in the West. One lunchtime, Ted saw Ernie's horse and cart outside her door. He drove him mad to find it was still there at 4:30. And as he leapt down from his van, off blood through his veins did course, and he went across to Ernie's cart, and he didn't half kick his horse, whose name was Trigger.
1: Trigger!
0: And he pulled the fastest milk cart in the West. Now Ernie rushed out into the street, his gold top in his hand. He said, "If you want to marry Susie, you fight for her like a man." "Oh, why don't we play cards for her?" he sneeringly replied. "And just to make it interesting, we'll have a shilling on the side." Now Ernie dragged him from his van, and beneath the blazing sun, they stood there face to face, and Ted went for his bun. But Ernie was too quick, things didn't go the way Ted planned, and a strawberry-flavoured yoghurt sent it spinning from his hand. Now Sushi ran between them and tried to keep them apart, and Ernie pushed her aside, and a rock cake caught him underneath his heart. And he looked up in pained surprise, and the concrete hardened crust of a stale pork pie caught him in the eye, and Ernie bit the dust. Poor Ernie!
1: Ernie!
0: And he drove the fastest milk cart in the West. Ernie was only 52. He didn't want to die. But now he's gone to make deliveries in that milk round in the sky, where the customers are angels and ferocious dogs are banned, and a milkman's life is full of fun in that fairy dairy land. But a woman's needs are manifold, and Sue, she married Ted. But strange things happened on their wedding night as they lay in their bed. Was that the trees a-rustling, or the hinges of the gate? Or Ernie's ghostly gold tops a-rattling in their crate? They won't forget Ernie!
1: Ernie!
0: And he drove the fastest milk cart in the West!
2: Great, isn't it? Ernie, the fastest milkman in the West. I'm surprised it became such a great children's favourite, that one, because it's... rather silly and sad and all the rest of it, but brilliant song, lovely, and a few things that adults will get and children won't, which is always a nice thing. Time for another jingle now. The big band and jazz slot on Salt Towns Radio. And the big band and jazz slot is a bit of jazz mixed in with a bit of big band, if you like. Jamie Cullum and What a Difference a Day Makes.

Jerry Cullum, and What a Difference a Day Makes. And it's one of those free albums that you get from the newspapers, I think. But it was a Bridget Jones special edition CD. So presumably it was in the film Bridget Jones's Diary or whatever. So there we are. Right. Well, the music in the background tells me that it's time to tell you the answers to our 6-question quiz. So here they are. Question number one was, who recorded the songs I Don't Like Mondays and Rat Trap? It's the Boomtown Rats. Question number two, name the actor who appeared in the Harry Potter films, The Woman in Black and December Boys. It's Daniel Radcliffe. Of course, he played Harry Potter, didn't he? Question number three, the TV dog named Lassie was what breed? He was a collie or a border collie or a Scottish border collie. Depending on which version of the film it was, but that was the one. So there we are. Question number four, who wrote the book Charlie and the Chocolate Factory? It's Roald Dahl. Question number five, what is the capital of Malaysia? It's Kuala Lumpur. And question number six, name the drug that controls the blood sugar level in the pancreas. It's insulin. So there we are. That's our 6-question quiz. And to prove the answer, as usual, as we always say, here is the Boomtown Rats and I Don't Like Mondays. They're all right, I suppose.

There we are, Bob Geldof and the Boomtown Rats there, and I Don't Like Mondays. And I sort of met him at the Middlewich Folk and Boat Festival many years ago, and as I said earlier, you know, not the nicest of people. He should have been, but he wasn't. Never mind. Here are the Allisons, and Are You Sure? Almost definitely

0: There we are. Are You Sure from the Allisons, and Goodbye, Farewell, and all that sort of thing. And that's about it, really. The chocolate biscuits are all finished. The mug of coffee is empty, and that can only mean one thing. The novelty record is ready to be played at the end of this hour with me, Stuart Green. I'll be back next week with more Sandbach Soundbites and Stu in an Hour at the same time, and at 6 o'clock on Friday with Salt Town Radio's What's On Where. So let's sit back and listen to normally a celebrity, but this isn't a celebrity because it's the original of a celebrity tune. If you listen to The Muppets and are a fan of The Muppets, you'll know their sort of theme tune, Mana Mana. Well, this is the original. Piero Umila... Yeah, it's another one of those I can't pronounce, isn't it? Umilianai. Yeah. All you need to know is it goes like, well, just after this.
1: It's time for the novelty record with...

0: The band would like to extend our deepest condolences to the family and friends of ZZ Top drummer Frank Beard, who passed away on the 17th of August while in hospice care. He was the second member of the trio to pass after Dusty Hill in 2001, leaving guitarist and vocalist Billy Gibbons as the sole remaining band member. Additionally, our condolences also go out to the family and friends of actress Hayden Panettiere, quite a big one, who passed on the 16th of August, the day before. And no official details of her passing have been released as we go to air, so we can't really say too much about that. Okay, so that out of the way, that was ZZ Top, just got paid, and I wanted to play something specifically for Frank and the rest of the guys. Specifically Billy Gibbons. Normal service resumes thus.
1: On the air, everywhere, this is...

0: Okay, clearly your taste in music is discerning and that alone elevates you to the VIP status. So on behalf of all the staff, welcome to the bar. Your reward includes discovering some new music and hopefully gain some traction for the emerging artists and those on the brink of a breakthrough. Here we celebrate real rock, and that includes the heavier, the faster, and even the scarier side of the music spectrum. There's no final countdown, no one's building any cities, and no one's going to be thunderstruck anytime soon. There will be probably one or two that sound familiar, though. So if it is your first time and you consider yourself a metalhead, or more broadly, a music lover, you're in for a treat. Intro music provided by ZZ Top, of course, followed by Twisted Sister. Now, there's more music to come from King Diamond, The Offspring, Priest, Maiden as well, and new tracks from Endseeker and Corporation 187, and the current flavour of the month, War on Women, are back. Now, grab a stool, and the first one is on the house.
1: It's new music time.

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No? Okay, tough crowd. That was Charlotte Wessels, After Us, The Flood. That's a new one from the album of the same name, After Us, The Flood. It's very deep, poetical, orchestral, and very topical. Anyway, here's Evanescence with one of theirs.

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1: The numbers all go to 11.
2: Does that mean it's louder? Is it any louder?
1: Well, it's one louder, isn't it? One louder.
2: Why don't you just make 10 louder and make 10 be the top number and make that a little louder?
1: These go to 11.

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Certainly so for the older contingent anyway.

0: 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Oh, and loud.
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Converge, Doom in Blue, brilliant tune that one. It's very angry. Anyway, excuse me. Now when we're going over to Hamburg in Germany, in what appears to be somewhat of a farewell EP, Coffin Born is the final outing for death metal as Endseeker, according to metalblade.com. So head over to Bandcamp for more of their back catalogue, including this one. I'm bricking it on this one because I've just realised this is not the radio-friendly version. So I'm sitting here with my finger hovering on the centre button, hoping I don't miss. Wish me luck.

Phew. I think I got away with that one. 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I hope. I pretty much nailed them all there. Enemies of Peace, that was Endseeker. And that is taken from their final EP, I believe. Death in Bloom. No, that was Death in Bloom from the album Enemies of Peace, from the EP Enemies of Peace. Oh, it's all going a bit messy. Anyway, that's an anti-Nazi song from a band from Hamburg in Germany. And I think if anybody knows more about that, then it's those guys. Take notes if you're unsure of the lyrics, and some of them weren't too clear. Have a look online. They're out there. That's where I've just got my inspiration from. And it's also what helped me to guard amongst the potty mouths out there, of which there are several. Here's a band that doesn't do that kind of thing too much. More new stuff to come, but back to the classics, depending on your view and probably your age. Here's Maiden.

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0: I love telling Dad jokes. Sometimes he even laughs. I don't write them, I just nick them.

To the best of my knowledge, I think they're available for children's tea parties. I'm not 100%. I'll need to check. But that was Sweden's Corporation 187. And to now on to California, to a far superior version and an alternate version from The Offspring. Yes, calm down, calm down. Re-recorded in a stripped-down piano-led rendition and re-released in 2001. This was featured on the LP Let the Bad Times Roll. Light us out, everybody. This is The Offspring with Gone Away.

0: 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Instead, here's more of the things you do like.
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0: King Diamond. Abigail. From the album King Diamond Tells the Tale of Abigail. See how that works? Very clever. Before that, of course, The Offspring with the alternative version of Gone Away. Stick around, there's still another hour of this nonsense.
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0: Told you there was another hour, didn't I? You know, it's so easy to overlook the foundations that made modern metal so great. But I'm going to give a little attention to two tracks in particular that simply brighten my day. And those tracks are from Exodus and Metallica. Now, we have a couple of old school tracks released in 1989 and 1991, respectively. Blah, blah, blah, blah. One is very much more popular than the other. Here's Exodus.

I miss that Exodus. From the album, the brilliant album, Fabulous Disaster, Like Father, Like Son. No prizes for guessing this one.

a banging album, that one. It's no And Justice for All. It's no Master of Puppets. But it's a banger. And here's another banger from early 90s. I was right.

0: It's always fun to go back in time. Feels like a little time machine here. It's not, obviously, but... Great Scott! Priest. Nightcrawler from the 1990 album Painkiller. I was right. So 89, Fabulous Disaster from Exodus. 1991, Metallica, Wherever I May Roam, from the album Metallica. And Judas Priest, Nightcrawler, 1990. Cool. Let's zip to 2002 very shortly.
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think I may have missed one there. 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Now, if you're tuned in weekly, I'll say no more than this. WarOnWomen.bandcamp.com. Okay?

I'm going on record right now and saying that is the greatest song of 2026. If I had awards, I would give them all to that band for that song. That was War on Women with Precious Problem. If you've heard this show before, you may be slightly familiar with that song. I'm not over it yet, so it'll probably be back next week. Anyway, we're on to Poland's Wolf Spider next. I did try to work out how to pronounce the band's name in their native language, all about the respect. But out of respect for their language, I'm going to stick to English. I think everyone would prefer that.

from Poland, Wolf Spider. The title of that is a bit odd to me, if I'm honest, and I'm struggling with it. It's VIIXV, so 7:15, I guess? I don't know. Anyway, you've been spoiled in the bar tonight, and you're welcome. We ask for nothing in return. We are genuinely that nice. Unless you insist, of course, then all we ask is that you return next week. That's it. No subscription. No sign-up. Absolutely no card details required. Not now, not ever. Now tell me this is your favourite radio show. And if not, why not? I know where you live. That's not true. I've absolutely no idea where you live.

can't remember 100,000 years ago when I used to play the drums. That someone once said Neil Peart overplays. I haven't spoken to that person since. They're an idiot. And I'm also reminded of the fact that that's the third band tonight that I played that no longer have their original drummer. When I say original drummer, I'm thinking of Megadeth. They're obviously not the original drummer, but they lost Nick Menza and obviously ZZ Top with Frank Beard most recently, and of course the Professor Neil Peart I've forgotten her name, but she's filling in for him, and I'm going to look up her name very shortly. I cannot wait for them to record some stuff, because from what I've seen, and it isn't much, she's doing jolly jolly good. Anyway, did you know I haven't spoke to my wife for about a year? I thought it would be rude to interrupt. Yeah? No? Here's Foo Fighters.

sobre

0: Pearl Jam, Even Flow.
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0: isn't over.
1: I do not for one think that the problem was that the band was down. I think that the problem may have been that there was a Stonehenge monument on the stage that was in danger of being crushed by a dwarf.
2: Look at the time. Do you know, time flies like an arrow. Fruit flies like a banana.
3: Ladies and gents, last orders.
2: I play this a lot as the back of funny little quips and jingles. Here's the full song.

There you go. I thought I'd treat you to that for a while instead of throwing it in all the funny little bits in between. Right, that's your lot for this week. Come back next week. Same time, same place. More great music and tons more bad jokes. I will be here on Saturday morning from 10 a.m. for the Real Music Show, featuring movie soundtracks and scores and incidental music and all that good stuff. Otherwise, I will see you back here 9 p.m. sharp. All right, next Tuesday, that's when the doors open. You may kick them down if they're not open by that time, but they will be. So, in the meantime, stay safe, do good things, and catch you next time. And here's a tune you probably will hear on rock compilation albums, but you will not hear this version. Be good.

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It's my girl, my muse, my destiny. It's Linda Law.

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6: 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Millie Scott opened the show for us today with Prisoner of Love. We are officially nearing the halfway point of the summer vacation months. The heat is on more than ever, and the Soul Show playlist is doing all the necessary talking. Why don't I meet you halfway? After Gladys.
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I am Brian Blessett, and I am so excited and positively thrilled when I listen to the Linda Law Soul Show. That girl makes my feet itchy.

Gladys Knight, An Appropriate Time of Year Heatwave, the magnificent band Midnight Star, White Soul from Scotland with the Average White Band, A Bit of Luther, and Bill Summers gave us all some warm summer fun. We at The Soul Show have our feet in a cold water bowl in July and August, so we let the soul music do the extra work.

0: I'm having a great time with Linda Law on the Linda Law Soul Show. Just me and Mrs. Law, that's right.
1: Oh, I say, you've been misled.

0: unlimited thanks goes out to you from Blue Magic, Nat Augustine, the amazing band Maze, the wonderful Gwen Guthrie, the four guys from Lovesmith, and of course, the one and only Billy Paul. Thank you all for letting him in, and I will see you next week for more Summer Soul.
1: The Linda Law Soul Show was

Just a perfect day. 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

80s Madonna. She was massive in the 80s, absolutely massive. I know she's massive all over, like, but in the 80s she just came in and she started doing all the songs like a virgin, Crazy For You, and Into the Groove, and all the other songs. I'm going to play you this one from Madonna, and it's called Crazy For You.

0: is from Bruce Ormsby and the Range, and it's called Valley Road. 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

So this one from Adam Ant. He brought it out and under Adam Ant, but also it's been brought out under Adam and the Ants. 1995 this one came out, and it's called Wonderful. Adam Ant on the Memory Moments with me, Mr. G.

going to move on with this one from Aunt Lee. You think, oh, I remember that name, but I can't just think what she sang. She sang two times, of course, which is a big hit. And then she came out with this one called Voices. It wasn't as big a hit as what that was, but it's still there, and it's quite a good song. So we'll give it a whirl. That's what we do here. We play memories. We don't play hits, but we do big hits as well, but we like to do memories. That's why it's called Memories.